0: The Lord says,
1: if you love those who love you, what reward will you get? Are not even the tax collectors doing that? And if you greet only your own people, what are you doing more than others? Do not even pagans do that? Be perfect, therefore, as your heavenly Father is perfect. Matthew 5, 46 to 48.
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1: As a child, I had a number of fears. In particular, I was afraid of the dark, and due to a particularly scary incident, I was afraid of crossing the road. Either of these things would have caused great anxiety and sent my pulse racing. However, it wasn't always the case. When I was with a parent or a trusted adult, these fears disappeared. I was still the same. The darkness or the road hadn't changed, but I was with someone who could handle it, and that made all the difference. Those childhood fears have gone now, but as adults, we all have things that we fear. Those things that make our pulses race and bring us out in a cold sweat. How do we experience God's peace when we're afraid? We know that He is with us. He can handle it, and that makes all the difference. The phrase, "do not be afraid," is repeated countless times in the Bible, but have you noticed that it never appears alone? In Isaiah 41 verse 10, we read, "So do not fear, for I am with you. Do not be dismayed, for I am your God." God doesn't just tell His people not to fear, but He gives them a reason. He reminds them that He is with them and that He is their God. That's why there's no need to fear. In John 14 verse 27, Jesus spoke to His disciples and said, "Peace I leave with you, my peace I give you. I do not give to you as the world gives. Do not let your hearts be troubled and do not be afraid." He told them not to fear, and then He told them why. Because He gives them peace that will last, not like the fragile peace that the world offers. Every time we're commanded, "do not fear," in the Bible, we're given a reason. We're reminded of who God is. He is with us. He is sovereign, and He can handle our fears. My name is Shelley Spires, and I'm a primary school teacher from County Armagh.

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1: 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If anyone hears my voice and opens the door, I will come in and eat with that person, and they with me." 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
1: Moses saw a fire resting on a bush, but it didn't burn the bush on which it rested. 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Now, all other fires go out when they've exhausted what sustains them. I mean, a candle only burns until the wax is gone, and then the flame goes out. But this flame was unlike any other. It sustained its own life. Moses had never seen anything like it. As Moses drew closer, God spoke to him out of the fire. "I am the God of your father, the God of Abraham, the God of Isaac, and the God of Jacob." The stories Moses had heard about God were all at least 400 years old, and he may have wondered if this God was simply an old tradition. 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
1: Thank you, Jesus, for the gift of freedom that I enjoy. 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Amen.

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1: Therefore, if you're offering your gift at the altar, and there remember that your brother or sister has something against you, leave your gift there in front of the altar. 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
1: 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What's the Holy Spirit saying about the world? I'm Tanya Harris of God Conversations. The book of Genesis in Scripture points to an answer. 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We're like owners of a house, given creative power to renovate and style it. The earth, then, is sacred space, not to be worshipped or exploited, but to be treated with care. It's both a challenge and a call. When we do it well, we represent the God we worship. 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
1: Thank you, Jesus, for your incredible generosity to me. You are infinite, eternal, and deeper than I can ever understand. Thank you for graciously revealing yourself to me. I marvel at this mystery, which is Christ in me, the hope of glory. Amen.

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1: Jesus gave them this answer. Very truly, I tell you, the Son can do nothing by himself. He can only do what he sees his Father doing, because whatever the Father does, the Son also does. John 5:19.
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1: It was both the mission and the message of the Lord Jesus Christ to deliver us from the slavery of fear. The two words that he used the most, fear not. Fear not life. Why? Because I am the way, the truth, and the life, says the Lord.

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0: 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Your voice of hope.
1: Thank you, Jesus, that you've prepared a place for me. 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Please help me to focus my heart and

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Amen.

0: Lord says,
1: "The one who is victorious I will make a pillar in the temple of my God. Never again will they leave it. I will write on them the name of my God and the name of the city of my God, the New Jerusalem, which is coming down out of heaven from my God. And I will also write on them my new name." Revelation 3:12.
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0: Today's Living Light Reflection was written by Ian Moore.
1: The theme today is Lord of Lords and King of Kings. Revelation chapter 19, verse 16. On his robe and on his thigh, he has this name written, King of Kings and Lord of Lords. If there's a single name that encapsulates all the names of God, this is it. Lord of Lords, King of Kings. The fact that it is applied both to God the Father, 1 Timothy chapter 6 verse 15, and to Jesus, Revelation chapter 19 verse 16, underpins Jesus' divinity. This title is conferred on one who has absolute authority. The writer of Hebrews speaks of the Lord Jesus in this way. He is the radiance of the glory of God and the exact imprint of his nature, and he upholds the universe by the word of his power. Hebrews chapter 1, verse 3. Just take a moment to consider this. Jesus upholds the universe by the word of his power. This is awesome in the extreme. This is the Lord Jesus. Jesus' authority is total and inviolable. God raised him from the dead and placed him over all things, far above all rule and authority and power and dominion, and above every name that is named, not only in this age, but also in the one to come. And he put all things under his feet. Ephesians chapter 1, verses 21 to 22. Dear friends, there is no middle ground here. It's been said that Jesus is either Lord of all or Lord not at all. The word of God, the testimony of others, and the witness in my heart lead me to pray the following. Lord Jesus, your majesty, I can but bow. I lay my all before you now. In royal robes I don't deserve, I live to serve your majesty. Amen.
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1: The psalm set for today is Psalm 127. Unless the Lord builds the house, the work of the builders is wasted. Unless the Lord protects a city, guarding it with sentries would do no good. It is useless for you to work so hard from early morning until late at night, anxiously working for food to eat, for God gives rest to his loved ones. Children are a gift from the Lord, they are a reward from him. Children born to a young man are like arrows in a warrior's hands. How joyful is the man whose quiver is full of them. He will not be put to shame when he confronts his accusers at the city gates. And so a prayer. May God, who binds up the brokenhearted, who proclaims freedom to those held captive by poverty, and promises justice to all who mourn its loss, bless you this day with beauty instead of ashes, the oil of gladness in place of grief, and instead of your spirit of despair, a garment of unending praise. Through Jesus Christ our Lord. Amen. Our New Testament reading for today comes from the Gospel of John, chapter 1, beginning at verse 43. The next day, Jesus decided to go to Galilee. He found Philip and said to him, "Come, follow me." Philip was from Bethsaida, Andrew and Peter's hometown. Philip went to look for Nathanael and told him, "We have found the very person Moses and the prophets wrote about. His name is Jesus, the son of Joseph from Nazareth." "Nazareth?" exclaimed Nathanael. "Can anything good come from Nazareth?" "Come and see for yourself," Philip replied. As they approached, Jesus said, "Now, here is a genuine son of Israel, a man of complete integrity." "How do you know about me?" Nathanael asked. Jesus replied, "I could see you under the fig tree before Philip found you." Then Nathanael exclaimed, "Rabbi, you are the Son of God, the King of Israel." Jesus asked him, "Do you believe this just because I told you I had seen you under the fig tree? You will see greater things than this." And then he said, "I tell you the truth, you will see all heaven open and the angels of God going up and down on the Son of Man, the one who is the stairway between heaven and earth." This is the word of the Lord.
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1: Good morning, I'm Donna Birrell. Here are the headlines. Vice President J.D. Vance says the US and Iran are close to a deal, although talks are still ongoing. Negotiators have agreed a draft in Doha, but it still needs to be signed off. A man who plotted a terror attack on a Taylor Swift concert in Vienna in 2024 has been jailed for 15 years, the 21-year-old told an Austrian court he's sorry. Patients in England will be able to get treatment for five more conditions at their local pharmacy instead of having to see their GP. The deal will let pharmacists prescribe on the spot from the autumn. Roads have been closed around a church in Plymouth after fears parts of its tower are in danger of falling. The situation at St. Peter's Church is being assessed. And Pope Leo has come to the aid of a priest who felt faint in St. Peter's Square. He left the platform where he was speaking to help. And those are your headlines.
2: Well done, Pope Leo.
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2: Hot weather, isn't it? Lots of people fainting right now when on duty on things like that. Good morning, 7 o'clock on the nose. Well done, you've made it to Friday. My name is Craig. I'm really happy that you're here with me. And you're still in human form. You're not just in a puddle on the floor after the hot weather. Can imagine? We're at one point in danger of melting. Let's pray. Father God, we come to you this morning. And whilst things are feeling a little bit fresher, Lord, we still pray for those who are particularly vulnerable during this heat wave that we're going through. Lord, those with underlying health conditions. Lord, those who suffer really with pollen and hay fever. Lord, be our strength to get through these couple of sunny days. In your mighty name, amen.
3: Now this is eternal life, that they know you, the only true God, and Jesus Christ, whom you have sent.
2: We are at 7:01. Are we all aboard the Premier Praise bus? Good.

good. Whatever stage of Friday morning you're at, still in bed, up like a spring chicken. So lovely to be with you. This song will help you get on your Friday journey.

a big church festival main stage artist later on this year. Less than 2 months to go to that. I'm sure that is going to be absolutely wonderful when she belts that one out. Grammy Award winner for you here on Premier Praise to help start your weekend. One sleep to go now until Arsenal play Paris Saint-Germain in the final of the Champions League. It's the first time, I think, in the competition's history where two teams from a capital city will face one another. So all the best if you are supporting Arsenal. Three sleeps to go until meteorological summer begins, although you could be forgiven for thinking that it's already underway after this week. 23 days to go now until Father's Day. Stay right there. I will let you know how you can get that father figure in your life. A brilliant gift, but get some money off it as well. This is John Abel, his version of a classic. Good morning. Crap.

0: from Cochrane and Co. They're known for doing quite a few collaborations with other artists, but there they are going it alone for that one. And Runs in the Blood on Premier Praise. It's 7:15. We've got a lovely message from the Reverend Jonathan Edwards from Acts chapter 2 coming up in the next few minutes. But have you ever been in a situation where you've had to do a U-turn or retrace your steps, and not just on a journey, but in your life? So challenging thought coming your way in the next few moments. Let's get the final hands up of the week, shall we? Hands up, if with it being the last working day of the month, you got paid today. Yes. The phone pinged, your bank told you. So-and-so's got in your account. All that hard work's kind of paid off. All right, hands up. Hands up if by Tuesday next week all that money will be gone. The reality of life sometimes, isn't it? And you'll be wondering, when's the next payday? And hands up, it's not just me, surely. Hands up, surely, not just me. If during this week in the hot weather you've gone to the freezer for an ice cream or ice lolly and you just found an empty box which someone has put back after taking the last one. Honestly, what is it with some people?
1: I want to dance like David. I want to faith like Paul. I want to sing like Silas tearing down the prison walls. I want to face that fire. It won't burn me though. God's got my back. Let's do it.

to Be Still and Know. I'm Jonathan Edwards, and this is our opportunity to hear what God is saying to us today. Acts chapter 2, verse 38. Peter replied, "Each of you must repent of your sins and turn to God and be baptized in the name of Jesus Christ for the forgiveness of your sins. Then you will receive the gift of the Holy Spirit." On one occasion, I was taking a group of friends to a railway station at the end of a conference. I spoke movingly to them about the excellence of my sat-nav and the help that it had been to me. We weren't far away from the station when my passengers expressed some surprise at the route we'd taken. There was grass growing up the middle of the road, and it certainly didn't look ideal. However, it was the way the sat-nav had brought me, so I assured them that it must be right. Then, to my horror, the road came to an abrupt halt. It was a dead end. The only way to remedy the situation was to turn around and retrace our steps. I had to admit that my wonderful sat-nav was, after all, not infallible. There are times when the only way to correct a situation in our lives is by admitting that we've done wrong and do a U-turn. That's called repentance, and it was precisely what Peter told his listeners to do on the day of Pentecost. Their sins had caused the death of Jesus, and now they needed to head in a completely new direction. If they were willing to turn their lives around in this way, the result would be the gift of forgiveness. They would be set free to live a new life with God, which will be marked by baptism and the gift of the Holy Spirit. It's always hard to admit that we've done wrong. It wounds our pride, and so we'll always be eager to find excuses to justify our actions. But when God shows us that we have sinned against Him, the only appropriate response is to admit that we've let Him down, turn right around, and claim His gift of forgiveness. So let me ask you a question. What's your own personal experience of God's forgiveness? Now let's pray together. Lord God, we admit that we have sinned against you. We repent of our sins and ask for your forgiveness.

Amen. Well, I'm so glad you joined me today, and I encourage you to join me every day for Be Still and Know here on Premier. Or you might like to join the thousands of people who listen to this on podcast, which is, of course, available at any time. I hope you have a great day today. God bless you.

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1: You brought me from the darkness into glorious light.
0: Thank you, Jesus, for the blood. Just coming up to 7:30, I've got the latest news headlines to come in the next few minutes. Good morning to David from Leicester listening. Good morning to you, Roger from Lisbon. Thank you for being part of the show. Thank you for tuning in, and thank you for waking up with us here on Premier Praise. Time for my little survey. Let's see how we get on with this one. According to a new study, 30% of us never put this with a barbecue burger. According to a new study, 30% of us never put this on a barbecue burger. You may well be having barbecue this week or over the course of the weekend. But what do 30% of people never put on a burger? Any ideas? I think I would 90% of the time put this on. Have a think. I'll tell you after this.

0: It's called Scandal of Grace. And when you think, you know, the idea that Jesus died on the cross, innocent, blameless, he died for us. In this day and age, something happened like that, that would be a scandal, wouldn't it? You need to think of all the things that we've got wrong. But yet Jesus took that punishment. Jesus took that plane. Amen. Praise you, Jesus. On a different note, how did you get on my little survey this morning? According to a new study, 30% of us will never put this on a barbecue burger. Peter, it's not bacon. Although it does taste nice. It does taste nice. Neither is the answer salad. I mean, barbecue. I mean, really, just a bit of salad on the side, just for a little bit of balance. It's not ketchup either. The answer we were looking for was actually cheese. 30% of people don't put cheese on their burger. So, I must admit, I'm hosting a barbecue this weekend, and I will be putting the cheese on the burger whilst the burger's nearly cooked. Best way to do it. Right, what are we learning in the latest news? A man's been jailed for 15 years over a plot to target a Taylor Swift show in Vienna. Prosecutors said he'd been radicalized and had sworn an allegiance to IS. We're also hearing how a Blue Origin rocket's exploded in a fireball during a launch pad test in Florida. Officials say no one's been injured. There was no threat to the public. Peace deal between the US and Iran is not there yet, according to Vice President J.D. Vance. But he's told reporters both sides are close. And Luke Littler has regained his Premier League darts title. The teenager beat Luke Humphreys 11-10.
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We'll return it today, being a Friday. I'll let you know how it works, how you can get involved. But first, let's just begin the day together with this. David Belt, Lucy Shea. Oh, turn your radio up.

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0: 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The household item that you need to be concerned about is your Hoover. Really, really do. Honestly, it's been picking up dirt on you for years.
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0: Return of the 3 in 10 in the next few minutes. Here's Leland first.

0: From Leland, Better Word, playing just for you here on Premier Praise. We're at 10 minutes to 8. Latest news headlines coming up for you in the next few minutes. We begin a brand new hour praying for you as well, praying at 8. And then we've got something brand new from the Discover playlist. So make sure you do stick around. Don't go anywhere. But first,
1: 3 in 10 with Craig Wakeling.
0: Taken a little bit of hiatus over the course of the last week or so because of the half term, majority of kids on half term. But I thought I'd bring it back today, considering the fact that we are nearly at the weekend. So here we go. Are you ready? Your 3-word weekend, please. What are you doing over the course of the weekend? Can you tell me about your weekend in just 3 words? Let me know who you are, where you are, and your weekend plans in just 3 words. That's the challenge, just using 3 words. 0303 040 4000 is my WhatsApp number. 0303 040 4000. 3-word weekend, off we go.

0: So we were talking about the fact that 30% of people never put cheese on their barbecue burger. Jenny says, Craig, I never put ketchup on anything, so I'll say that. But I do like a bit of HP or chili sauce. Thank you, Jenny. You enjoy your burgers. Good morning to you. Thank you for being part of the family. Thank you for stopping by and being with us here on Premier Praise. First time listening, millionth time, you're so welcome. All right, staying warm but becoming more unsettled into the weekend. Dry and bright for many today, sunny spells, much of Scotland cloudy. Outbreaks of rain across the northwest, southeast England also be rather cloudy. Some showers, warm for many, fresher further north. We've got brand new music to come your way. We're praying for you at 8, and we'll pray for you at 9. And my 3 in 10 this morning, your three-word weekend, let me know what you're up to over the course of the weekend. Friday, Saturday, Sunday camp. But you can only use three words. 03 03 040 4000.
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2: 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Remember, Lord, your great mercy and love, for they are from of old. Do not remember the sins of my youth and my rebellious ways. According to your love, remember me, for you, Lord, are good.
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4: Good morning, I'm Donna Birrell. Here are the headlines. Vice President J.D. Vance says the US and Iran are close to a deal, although talks are still ongoing. Negotiators have agreed a draft in Doha, but it still needs to be signed off. A man who plotted a terror attack on a Taylor Swift concert in Vienna in 2024 has been jailed for 15 years, the 21-year-old told an Austrian court he's sorry. Patients in England will be able to get treatment for five more conditions at their local pharmacy instead of having to see their GP. The deal will let pharmacists prescribe on the spot from the autumn. Roads have been closed around a church in Plymouth after fears parts of its tower are in danger of falling. The situation at St. Peter's Church is being assessed. And Pope Leo has come to the aid of a priest who felt faint in St. Peter's Square. He left the platform where he was speaking to help. And those are your headlines.
5: Thank you, Donna.
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5: Why do we say on the nose? Another day, perhaps. Good morning. Thank you for starting Friday with us. I've heard it this part of the week called the pre-end. Do you think that will catch on? The bit before the weekend. Pre-end. I'm not overly convinced, I'll be honest. So many wonderful tunes to bless you and encourage you with this morning. Let's pray. Father God, we come to you. Lord God, we know that you are all sovereign. You are full of grace. You are full of mercy. Lord, and I pray for anybody right now who's waking up needing extra strength, extra grace, extra mercy. We thank you that it comes from you. Thank you that we can come to you for those gifts every morning. In your mighty name, amen.
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5: 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Thought so.

0: Ron Canole's Morning Into Dancing. Friday morning, lovely to be with you. I'm hosting a barbecue this weekend. I put on a WhatsApp group asking what people are coming with. So far, one person's bringing some chicken. Looks like it's going to be an expensive weekend for me.
1: Yeah!
0: I might welcome them in with a tin pot.
2: 3 in 10 with Craig Wakeley.
0: Thank you for letting me know what you're up to in just three words. Park run Saturday. Well done, Peter. Good job for you. Time's not important, just getting it done. Ruth in Lisbon, Northern Ireland. Whole church outing. That sounds exciting. Family worship recover, says Steve Gregory in Poole. Alex Palace gardening, says Alexander, at a garden design competition for Scotland's Garden Fair held at Scone Palace in Perth. Or is it Scone? I'm not too sure. Katie, first time message, Castle Bath and Gardens. David Harper, the antiques dealer on Bargain Hunt's been in touch. Filming Bargain Hunt. Come round here, you can value me. Priceless, I think the word he's looking for. Thank you, David. Have a great time. King's Kaleidoscope. I am with-

0: Want to have a bit of a sing and a dance to Brooke Ligatwood's Undignified? Keep your three-word weekends coming in, please. Can you sum up your weekend in just three words? That would be absolutely lovely. We got one here from Yolanda and toddler Elijah. Trip to Netherlands. Sounds great. Have yourself a lovely time. And apparently, I was asking earlier on, where does the term on the nose come from? It's a boxing term. When one opponent hits another one right on the nose, but it's also used in television production where a director would touch their nose to signal to the crew that the segment finished exactly on time. So when we say 7 o'clock on the nose, that's where it comes from. Thank you very much, Yolanda. Appreciate that one. Brand new music now for you from our Discover playlist. What do you think to this from Jamie Pritchard, Nate Gardner? This track is called Already in the Promised Land, and it plays for you on Premier Praise.
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Jeremy Pritchard, Nate Gardiner. Maybe it's the first time you've heard that. It's because it's brand new. And we think it's so good that we've put it on our Discover playlist where we put songs on, which we hope you'll enjoy. And that one's certainly nice and loud. Craig here with you. Thank you for stopping by and being with us here on Premier Praise. We are not too far away from Father's Day. So I'll be telling you how you can get fantastic gifts for that father figure in your life and get them at a discount, but only for this week. Only for this week. All right? Can't repeat that enough. So make sure you do stay exactly right there. We have got a song from Ren Collective and Jervis Campbell. If you've not heard it yet, oh, you're going to love it. It's only 2 minutes, 50 seconds long, but my word, you're going to enjoy it. It's coming up after this from Called Out Music.

I think this song is a work of genius, I'll be honest, I love it. Wren Collective, Jervis Campbell, Do It All Alone. Ironic, because you don't have to do it all alone, is the theme of the song. God is with you, amen? Amen. Thanks for being with us. Thanks for starting your weekend here on Premier Praise. Can we call it the weekend yet? Can we call it the weekend? Can we say, yeah, weekend is here? All right, I'll take it from you. I'll take it from you. Here we go. We get one of these. It's the weekend. Father's Day is approaching. Perhaps you'll be a bit pensive about the word father. 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

0: Who you say I am. Thanks for worshipping with us here on Premier Praise this morning. It is so lovely to be with you. However long you've been listening, you're so, so special to us. My name is Craig, and you can usually find me here on this time of the day, doing the talky bits, playing your music, and hopefully brightening up your day as much as I can. What are we learning in the latest news? Well, a man's apologised after admitted to planning to carry out a terror attack on a Taylor Swift concert back in Vienna in 2024. 21-year-old's been sentenced to 15 years in prison after intending to target fans with knives and homemade bombs. European leaders have come out in support of Romania after Russian drones hit a block of flats close to its border with Ukraine. France is demanding an explanation from its Russian ambassador, while Poland's called the actions dangerous. US Vice President says there's still points to iron out before a peace deal with Iran is signed. But J.D. Vance says he's feeling good about the prospects of an agreement being reached very soon. And £340 million is being put into pharmacies in England to ease the pressure on GPs. This deal will allow pharmacists to make more clinical decisions and treat more people. Latest news, Christian perspective, one place to go, our website, premierchristian.news.
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0: Loving the fact that you're worshipping with us here on Premier Praise. Brian and Jen Johnson, we're reminded there of a living hope in God. Amen.
1: Amen. My name is Craig and I'm so chuffed that you're with me. A classic from Graham Kendrick to come your way in the next few moments. If you've not heard his music before, he has been writing worship music for years and years and years, and we're delighted to call him a friend here on Premier Praise. We'll be playing one of his well-known tracks in just a couple of moments. We begin a brand new hour as well, praying for you at 9. So have a think. If you've got a prayer request, if there's something going on in life at the moment, prayer support is here and ready for you. I'll give you more details about that in just a couple of moments. And we love playing out different parts of the Bible here on Premier Praise. So we're going to go to a short couple of verses in the book of Isaiah. After this, from Always and Everywhere, it's called This Is Our God. It's Premier Praise morning. Is

0: Isaiah chapter 26, verses 3 and 4. You will keep in perfect peace those whose minds are steadfast, because they trust in you. Trust in the Lord forever, for the Lord Himself, is the rock eternal.
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0: It's a song reminding us that in life, no matter what stage of life you're at, no matter how rich you are, no matter how successful you are in your job, no matter how well you're doing at the moment, nothing can replace knowing God. Nothing can replace His grace. Nothing can replace His love, His strength that we get from Him. You know, and without all that, there will always be holes in life, won't there? There will always be things that we're lacking. And God gives us everything. Amen. Craig here with you. Thank you for tuning in. Are you on half term at the moment with the kids? I wonder. Busy doing work and looking after little ones whilst they're off school. 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Not everywhere, I get that. 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
0: 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Celtic Worship. I love the voice on this song. Take a listen. 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

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We are beginning a brand new hour, 9 o'clock, praying for you if you're going through a situation right now where you need some prayer support. Hey, did you know we've got a Lifeline team and they spend their time praying for the situations that you tell us about? So if you send me your prayer request, praise report, I can pop it over to the team. I can be the middleman. 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And at 9, perhaps I can be praying for you as well if you're happy for me to lift your situation up in prayer. You can give as much or as little details as you like. It really is up to you. God knows that's the most important thing. How do you get in touch? It's really easy. You can text me if you'd like. It's 66777. That's the number. Start your message, though, with the word praise. 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

Want to put a smile on your face this morning. Jordan Smith, How Great Thou Art. Had a message come in here. Don't know who it's from, but it just says, please wish our daughter Joni a happy 15th birthday.

0: 15 today. Many happy returns. Well, do you know who it's from? It's from either your mum or your dad. So have a lovely day. Every blessing to you, and I hope the sun shines. Thank you very much for your prayer requests, praise reports. Really do appreciate them. You can still get in touch with them. I'll pop them over to our Lifeline team if you're happy for me to read them out on air. You can give as much or as little detail as you like. It's fine. 66777 on the text. 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There's also WhatsApp as well, 0303 040 4000. Donna Birrell with the latest news in just a tickety-boo. As far as your weather's concerned today, dry and bright for many, sunny spells. Much of Scotland cloudy, outbreaks of rain across the northwest. Southeast England will be rather cloudy. Some showers, warm for many, fresher further north.
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5: 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Consider my lament.

0: your presence. You hate all who do wrong. 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The bloodthirsty and deceitful you, Lord, detest. But I, by your great love, can come into your house. In reverence I bow down towards your holy temple. Lead me, Lord, in your righteousness because of my enemies. Make your way straight before me. Not a word from their mouth can be trusted. Their heart is filled with malice. Their throat is an open grave. With their tongue they tell lies. Declare them guilty, O God. Let their intrigues be their downfall. Banish them for their many sins, for they have rebelled against you. But let all who take refuge in you be glad. Let them ever sing for joy. Spread your protection over them, that those who love your name may rejoice in you. Surely, Lord, you bless the righteous. You surround them with your favour, as with a shield.
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2: Good morning, I'm Donna Birrell. Here are the headlines. US Vice President J.D. Vance says there are still points to iron out before a peace deal with Iran is signed, but he says he's feeling good about the prospect of an agreement being reached soon. Russian drones have hit a block of flats close to its border with Ukraine. France is demanding an explanation from its Russian ambassador. A man's apologised after admitting planning to carry out a terror attack at a Taylor Swift concert in Vienna 2 years ago. The 21-year-old has been sentenced to 15 years. St David's Cathedral in Wales could be in solvent within 2 years unless serious issues with governance are addressed. That's according to a report by the Bishop of St David's. And Femi Colioso, the frontman of Christian jazz band Ezra Collective, will be joining Arsenal's football team at Sunday's Premier League Victory Parade in North London. And those are your headlines.
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3: 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Barshi has been in touch. Craig, can you pray for someone I know, please, called Tom? He's walking through a dark season at the moment. Can you pray that he keeps his focus on Jesus? Of course I can. Father God, we just lift up Tom. Lord, you know who he is. You know the circumstances. Lord, you love him. He is your son. Lord, and I pray for him right now as he wakes up and goes throughout the day. Lord, I pray you'll get a sense, a renewing sense of how much you care for him. And Lord, we lift up those who are going through difficult times at the moment, through dark times. In your mighty name, amen. 901.
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You can still get in touch, by the way, with your prayer requests and praise reports. It's not too late. I can pop them over to our Lifeline team. In fact, during this next song, I'll be sending all of them through to our team. And if you get in touch, I'll certainly make sure that I send yours along as well. 66777 on the text. 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Time is, 9:06? Let's get a bit of Paul Baloche on, shall we? Another tune to sing along to here on Premier Praise.

0: Isaiah chapter 40, verses 25 and 26. To whom will you compare me, or who is my equal, says the Holy One? Lift up your eyes and look to the heavens. Who created all these? He who brings out the starry host one by one and calls forth each of them by name. Because of his great power and mighty strength, not one of them is missing.
1: This is Premier.

A song which just gives you license to sing at the top of your voice. Amen. Amen. Vineyard Worship, Swing Wide. So what can we expect in the next 15 minutes? Do stay with me. I'm going to tell you how you can make a brilliant saving on gifts for Father's Day. 10%, in fact. All will be revealed. Latest news as well. What's happening in the world? What can we be praying about? And then a little bit further along at this hour, Matt Collison's coming in because he's on from 10. So we'll be having a quick chat up. A quick chat up towards that. There we go. We won't be chatting each other up. Okay.

Doesn't she sound lovely? Jess Ray, and the song is called Find My Way Back, and she's not just talking about resetting the sat-nav. At 23 minutes after 9 o'clock, got the latest news coming your way, just a couple of moments. Father's Day very soon. In fact, this year, it is the 21st. So Sunday the 21st, that's the date for your diary. For Father's Day. Now, I appreciate that perhaps you'll be pensive about the word father. It can conjure up different emotions, can't it? 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

0: to us. Don't you think he sounds brilliant? Kanan Baker, and the song is called Oh My Soul. Craig here with you on Premier Praise. What are we learning in the news this morning? Well, a man has apologised after admitting he planned a terror attack at a Taylor Swift concert in Vienna. The 21-year-old has been sentenced to 15 years in prison after contacting Islamic State online. We're also hearing how NATO has promised to bolster its defences after a Russian drone hit a block of flats in Romania. It came in an overnight attack on its border with Ukraine, and the alliance condemned Russia's recklessness. And Luke Littler said he wanted to quit darts because of fan abuse. Before winning the Premier League again last night, the world champion beat Luke Humphreys 11-10 at London's O2 Arena. Latest news, Christian perspective, our website, premierchristian.news.
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reigns in the heavens, who speaks to nothing and even nothing has to obey. What is this word impossible to Yahweh? Who is the one that brought us

Love in that one from Kristen Stanfield, KB, glorious a day. Craig here with you on Premier Praise with Bernie Dimitz and the bitter taste of where you are. What on earth can Bernie be talking about in his pocket wisdom? All will be revealed after this on Premier Praise from Phil Wickham. It's called Great Things.

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1: Success, that's what life's all about. If only I could marry that perfect woman and get that job that pays a fortune and buy that car and that jet ski, then I'll be happy. Yeah, the sweet, sweet taste of success. G'day, I'm Bernie Diamond. A lot of people think that way. I used to think that way. In fact, we're conditioned to think that way. The sad thing is that so many people spend their whole lives chasing success. They sacrifice the earth for a version of success that's been painted by spin merchants and highly paid advertising companies. But when they take a bite of success, where they expected sweetness, they find bitterness. They get what they imagined, the salary, the car, the career, but they don't get what they expected. Because that type of success, well, it's hollow, it's empty. Believe me, I know. And after having it all, you know what? The one thing that I've discovered in life that really satisfies is Jesus. Maybe that sounds a bit corny to you, or maybe it sounds too good to be true. Jesus.

Chris Tomlins, Yes and Amen. Just coming up to 9:45 here on the station that continues to bless you and encourage you. Matt Collison is with you from 10 o'clock. So he's going to come in actually in the next few minutes and give us a bit of an idea of what we can look forward to from 10, as well as the great music, some encouragement to come your way. I'm also going to set this question for him as well, a little impossible question. Let's see how you get on before Matt comes in. Here we go. You will find me in Mercury, Earth, Mars, Jupiter, Saturn and Uranus, but never in Neptune or Venus. Any ideas as to what am I or what I am? You'll find me in Mercury, Earth, Mars, Jupiter, Saturn and Uranus, but never in Neptune or Venus. Any ideas? Have a think. You will find me in Mercury, Earth, Mars, Jupiter, Saturn and Uranus, but never in Neptune or Venus. What am I? I will let you know when I chat with Matt and see if he can get it right. First though, Keith and Kristen Getty in Christ Alone.

0: Nice and loud, Keith and Kristen Getty in Christ Alone. We are rocking up to 10 o'clock. I'm handing over to the brilliant Matt Collison. Hello, it's been a while.
1: Good morning. It has been a while.
0: How are we?
1: Very well.
0: You're looking summery.
1: Thank you. Well, we're both in shorts.
0: I was a bit pensive, actually, about wearing shorts. I wasn't too sure if that was the etiquette, but...
1: I thought exactly the same, and I thought, do you know, I'm just going to risk it. And I think with the weather we've been having, it would not be good form to turf people out for wearing shorts. But no, I did think that, and I also think we slightly missed the boat because it's a lot colder today.
0: Yeah, it is.
1: And the aircon in here is on full whack.
0: Oh,
1: so
0: I'm
1: going to be putting jumpers and coats on and asking for a spare pair of trousers in about an hour's time.
0: So what we got to look forward to after 10?
1: So lots of songs for the sunshine to keep you worshipping. I would love to hear at the end of the week, at the end of a sunny, I was going to say summer's week, but we're not even in summer yet, are we? But I'd love to hear what people are thankful for. So what you're thankful for at the end of the week as we go into the weekend. Plus, we're going to be hearing an amazing story from someone who's been a nurse for 40 years, for four decades. So you can imagine the number of stories that they would have to share. So we're going to hear from someone from Susan in a little bit before 11 o'clock.
0: Lovely. Before that, I've got an impossible question for you.
1: Right.
0: There is actually an answer. So here we go. Have a think about this one. You will find me in Mercury, Earth, Mars, Jupiter, Saturn and Uranus, but never in Neptune or Venus. What am I? Any ideas? You will find me in Mercury, Earth, Mars, Jupiter, Saturn and Uranus, but never in Neptune or Venus. What am I, Matt? Any ideas?
1: See, my 11-year-old son would be all over this. Gosh.
0: I'll give you the answer.
1: What, right now?
0: Right now.
1: Go on then.
0: The letter R. There we go.
1: Lovely.
0: Have yourself a lovely show. This is Refresh Music. This is Amazing Grace.
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4: If you love me, keep my commands. And I will ask the Father, and he will give you another advocate to help you and be with you forever, the Spirit of Truth. The world cannot accept him because it neither sees him nor knows him. But you know him, for he lives with you and will be in you. I will not leave you as orphans. I will come to you. Before long, the world will not see me anymore, but you will see me. Because I live, you also will live. On that day, you will realize that I am in my Father, and you are in me, and I am in you. Whoever has my commands and keeps them is the one who loves me. The one who loves me will be loved by my Father, and I too will love them and show myself to them. Then Judas, not Judas Iscariot,

0: These words you hear are not my own. They belong to the Father who sent me. All this I have spoken while still with you. But the Advocate, the Holy Spirit, whom the Father will send in my name, will teach you all things and will remind you of everything I have said to you. Peace I leave with you. My peace I give to you. I do not give to you as the world gives. Do not let your hearts be troubled, and do not be afraid.
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2: Good morning, I'm Donna Birrell. Here are the headlines. NATO has promised to bolster its defences after a Russian drone hit a block of flats in Romania. It came during an overnight attack on its border region with Ukraine. The alliance has condemned Russia as reckless. A man's apologised after admitting he planned a terror attack at a Taylor Swift concert in Vienna. The 21-year-old's been sentenced to 15 years in prison. Blue Origin officials say no one was injured when a rocket exploded on its launch pad in Florida. Footage shows the rocket bursting into a massive ball of fire during a test, shaking nearby homes. St David's Cathedral in Wales could be insolvent within 2 years unless serious issues are addressed. That's according to a report by the Bishop of St David's. And a Christian fellowship has won a bid to run the first community hub in the new Cambridgeshire town of Northstowe. And those are your headlines.
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3: 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This is Matt Collison in for Hannah Woolley. Thank you to the rather brilliant Craig Wakeling for waking us up, getting us going this Friday morning. Right, stay there for some big songs to kickstart your Friday. First, let's pray. And if you feel like you've been a little bit hard done by this week with everyone being off enjoying the sun and you've been working away, I pray that you would know God's joy and his delight with you as you're working, in the conversations that you're having, that you'd know his tangible presence surrounding you and going before you, that you would experience his favour as you honour him and the people that you're working for. And if you are beavering away hard today, then we have the perfect soundtrack to help keep you going this Friday from Isla Vista Worship, Northwest Collective, and the Riverside, all on the way in the next 10 minutes. Welcome to the show.
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0: It's the first single from their upcoming album. It's I La Vista Worship. So Divine, new to the playlist, or at least released in the last month. New to the playlist on Premier Praise. This is Matt Collison. In for Hannah Woolley today. What a treat it is to be here worshipping with you this Friday morning. I was going to say in the sunshine. It's a bit hit and miss, isn't it now? We've done very well with the weather, but it is not it's not a blanket covering of sunshine across the UK today, which I know for well, quite a few people, that will be a bit of a relief, because it's been quite hard work, hasn't it? And if that's you and you're feeling like you just need to take a big deep breath after a hot, sweaty week, we have the perfect soundtrack to help you to keep your eyes on Jesus. Something from Lou Fellingham on the way after this. From the Riverside.
1: My hope is built on the

0: That's a good one for a Friday morning. To keep us worshipping, Lou Fellingham, Sing, Sing, Sing on Premier Praise. This is Matt. I hope you have had a good week. I hope you have cooled down a little bit. I know it's a nice welcome relief for it to be a bit cooler today. The heat wave seems to be slightly behind us, although we are clinging on to it. Me and Craig Wakeling, who was on just before me, are clinging on by our fingernails, both coming in to Premier Towers today wearing our shorts. Don't think we're the only ones. I think there's other people in the office wearing shorts. It's been allowed. Well, this week, at least. And, whatever you've been up to this week, I hope it's been a good one. I would love to hear, by the way, what you are thankful for. So the text lines, the WhatsApp is open. You can get in touch, 0303 040 4000 to drop us a message on WhatsApp or a voice note. Send that through. We can play those out in a bit if you want to text. It is 66777. Start your message with the word praise. 10:17 now. Nurses are, well, they often see people at their most vulnerable, walking through grief and pain and uncertainty, and hopefully bringing some hope to the families and the individuals that they work with every single day. And after more than four decades in nursing, Suzanne Owen, can you imagine the stories that she has to tell, says those experiences have deeply shaped her faith and her understanding of suffering. She sat down recently with Premier's Carlton Baxter to discuss how to intertwine faith with the reality of what she was faced with every day.
1: I think along the way, I've learned to intertwine the two. I'm not sure that I did that in the beginning, really, but then I suppose faith deepens and grows, doesn't it, as life goes by. I found in the early days of nursing that faith didn't show very much or wasn't overt very much, because of course you can't go onto the wards and say to people, can I pray for you? You can if you're in a chaplain's uniform, but in a nurse's uniform you can't. And I suppose to begin with, it was more about, there was always a spiritual aspect to patient care and questions around their faith. And I noticed that for some people, they would ask the patient, you know, do you have faith? And they might say something, and what would get written down would be C of E, which might not reflect what the patient had said at all. And I think when I asked that question, I probably gave a bit more time to it. Probably was a little bit more thoughtful about whether a chaplain needed to be involved or so. But it didn't give anything away of me, unless perhaps the patient saw something. But it was only later, when I got to Burswood, which was a Christian hospital and a healing ministry in the same context, that actually faith and nursing could work together. But I think you asked a slightly different question, because you asked how faith informed it. And I think without faith, there would have been, where's the sense in this? Mm. How on earth are we to make sense of the things that happen to people when things happen out of the blue, and you can't, or what do you grapple with?
2: Has faith given you a better understanding of suffering on the one hand and healing on the other, as you have experienced and self-evidently observed people over the last 40 years?
1: Yeah. And the other questions, why has, this cancer must be for a purpose. God must have given me this cancer for a purpose. And I don't think it works like that. When people say, why does God allow suffering? I'm not sure that it's about God allowing it at all. I think you have to go back to Adam and Eve, really, and to the very beginnings. And suffering was part of the process that happened way back then. And so it's not about God permitting it or God allowing it or God stopping it. Suffering is part of human life, I think. And what's more important is how we deal with it. what we do with it and whether we can trust God in it. And that's a harder thing. It's a subtle thing, but it's a harder thing to come to, I think. How do we trust God in the mystery of suffering?
0: That was Suzanne Owen speaking earlier to Premier's Carlton Baxter. That might be speaking to something that you are going through that might feel very real to you right now. You can hear that conversation in full if you go to our website or our app, premier.plus. And Suzanne's new book is out now. It's called Elijah, A Pilgrimage of Healing. Out now.

0: Single from Antoine Bradford. It's called Lungs on Premier Praise. 10:25. If you were listening a few moments ago, we heard from Suzanne Owen, who is an author who was chatting to Premier's Carlton Baxter about, well, her experience as a nurse for 40 years. What an incredible length of time that is, and how she saw the Lord move, and how that kind of changed how she viewed healing, and how she saw that in very real ways over those four decades. You can hear that interview in full on our website, premier.plus, or go and grab her new book, which is out now. It's called Elijah, A Pilgrimage of Healing. Go and find it wherever you get your books. Right, I hope your Friday morning is getting off to a good start. Morning to Sandra, who's messaged in and says, morning, Matt. I'm thankful for Premier Praise, giving me such encouragement and strength through the day. Lovely to hear from you, Sandra. If you would like to add to the list of things that you are thankful for at the end of this very hot and sticky week, maybe you are thankful that it's slightly cooler today. We would love to hear from you. You can message on WhatsApp 0303 040 4000. Hey, drop us a little voice note. We love playing those out. 0303 040 4000 to message or voice note us on WhatsApp. Is that a verb? You can make that a verb, I think. You can message as well on text 66777. Start your message with the word praise. What are you thankful for? Keep your messages coming in and stay there for music from Local Sound and Victory on the way.
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0: Isaiah 40 verses 28 and 29. Do you not know? Have you not heard? The Lord is the everlasting God, the creator of the ends of the earth. He will not grow tired or weary, and his understanding no one can fathom. He gives strength to the weary and increases the power of the weak.
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0: Isn't that just beautiful? This Friday morning, it's Victory Boyd, who actually, incidentally, is going to be at Big Church Festival later this summer. So if you liked that, I imagine she'll be in one of those nice kind of the stages, that not necessarily the main stage, but one of those side stages tucked away in the fields, maybe in the trees, and you'll get to just sit there and bask in God's goodness and his love as she ministers, as she worships and, well, sends her worship out over the crowds. I was going to say over the flocks, because that's what lives there most of the time where Big Church Festival happens. It's full of sheep. Victory Boyd, beautiful, beautiful song. His Eye is on the Sparrow on Premier Praise. This is Matt Collison. Thank you for being part of the show today. It's a joy to have you here. Thank you for your voice notes, which are coming in, saying what you are thankful for today. Who is this?
1: Morning, Premier Praise. I'm so thankful for where God's called us to minister in the Meon Valley as a family, and so thankful for his faithfulness and his kindness, his goodness every day. Thank you for everything that you're doing, and thank you, Jesus, for waking me up today, giving me life and getting me going in the day. God bless you all. Bye.
0: That was Hannah. And if you'd like to share what you are thankful for today, you can send a voice note through in the same way, 0303 040 4000.

0: It's Hillsong United, Wonder. On Premier Praise, just gone 20 to 11. This is Matt Collison in for Hannah Woolley today. It is a joy to be worshipping with you this Friday morning as we get ready for the weekend, as we have the perfect soundtrack to help us wind down and maybe cool off a little bit from a heat wave of a week. And it's going to be cooling off as we go into the weekend, temperatures dipping. And then there's got to be a storm brewing, hasn't there? You could almost feel it in the air last night. It was trying. It was very, you know, very close, as my mother used to say, very close and humid. You couldn't really, and all through the night as well. So hot, and that fan just blowing hot air around, which isn't brilliant. Anyway, we have the perfect soundtrack to keep you going, to keep your eyes fixed on Jesus. Over 3 weeks to go till Father's Day on the 21st of June. So if that date isn't etched in your mind and on your calendar yet, now's your moment to stick it in there. Have you got your plans sorted? 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
1: Do you feel the world is broken?

It's Mitch Wong. Appetite, which was released at the start of this month. Lots of singles from artists released this month. So if you liked that, hopefully there will be an album following very shortly. We will keep our eyes peeled for that. That was Mitch Wong. Appetite. On Premier Praise. This is Matt. Right, end of the week, heading into the weekend. Perhaps not the heat wave we've had this week, which I know will be a welcome relief for lots of people. But I want to know, what are you thankful for? Thank you for your messages so far. As we come to the end of the week, have you got a testimony of healing that you've experienced recently? Have you had another answered prayer that you've just got to shout about? Maybe you've had the kids off for half term and you've had the best week in the sunshine. It's felt like a free holiday without all the packing, which is just wonderful. And you just want to give God thanks and praise for his many blessings. You can send us a WhatsApp on 0303 040 4000. 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You can send a voice note to that number as well. You can text 66777. Start your message with the word praise. We will hear some more of your messages after 11 o'clock this morning and get the latest headlines for the Premier News team after this. Some proper old school Al Green.

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1: Hello, I'm Kelly Valencia. The head of NATO says Russia is a danger to all after two drones from Moscow hit an apartment block in Romania. Mark Ratto has said he's spoken to the country's president and assured him the alliance is ready to defend. The strike happened near the border with Ukraine. A Christian fellowship has won the bid to run the first community hub in the new Cambridgeshire town of North Stow. The £5.6 million project will include a church, an Islamic prayer room and shared community spaces. The frontman of Christian jazz band Ezra Collective will join Arsenal's football team at Sunday's Premier League victory parade in North London. Femi Colioso is a committed Christian and attends a branch of Jubilee Church London. And Tim Allen says British fans are even more obsessed with Toy Story than audiences in the US. The actor reunited with Tom Hanks in London last night for the premiere of the fifth film in the franchise. That's your latest from the Premier News team.
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2: Right, stay there for music from Matt Boswell and Matt Papa, along with Paul Baloche and Elevation Resident coming up in the next few minutes. First, let's pray. And Lord, we ask that we would be reminded of just how much we need you today, of our desperation for you in a world that longs to be self-sufficient and successful. We are reminded, Lord, of our fragility, our dependence on you. You put the breath in our lungs each and every day, and we pray that we would be rid of any desire to be fulfilled by the things of this world, but instead, Lord, set us apart for you, that we would seek your face, that we would seek your kingdom first, that we would seek to honour you in all that we do each day. In your name we pray. Amen.
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Elevation Worship, Elevation Rhythm, and now this is Elevation Residence. I had to look it up. Apparently, it is a one-year worship program that people go and join at Elevation Church. So it's all part of the main church, but it's another offshoot, Elevation Residence. So I'm guessing that people cycle through that each year. Is it like a sort of intern program? I mean, it's a rather impressive intern program, if that is the case. It's called Anywhere. New to the playlist from Elevation Residence on Premier Praise. This is Matt Collison. We still want to hear what you're thankful for today as we come to the end of a hot, sweaty week. How has the Lord blessed you? What are you wanting to give thanks for? You can let us know on WhatsApp 0303 040 4000. Send us a message or a voice note or text as well. 66777. Start your message with the word praise. By the way, if you are a busy parent and this week with half term has been a little bit hard going, I've got something that is, well, designed just for you, which you will thank me for. In fact, don't thank me. Thank the people who put it together. I will tell you more about that in the next 10 minutes. Right now, this is Paul Baloche.

0: Isaiah chapter 40, verse 31. But those who hope in the Lord will renew their strength. They will soar on wings like eagles. They will run and not grow weary. They will walk and not be faint.
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voice. Perfect for worshipping through this Friday morning on Premier Praise. Jordan Smith, Great Is Thy Faithfulness. His drummer sounds like he's got a very loose snare drum. I like the sound, though.

Newport says he's thankful for the air conditioning in his van, keeping him cool this week. Aren't we all? This is exactly the sort of thing we're talking about. Let us know what you are thankful for. It doesn't have to be a big miracle. It doesn't have to be a huge answered prayer. It could just be as simple as the fact that you've enjoyed the sunshine with the kids this half term. Let us know what's been your highlight this week and what you are thankful for on WhatsApp 0303 040 4000, and on the text 66777. Start your message with the word praise. By the way, if you have come to the end of this week and you are absolutely wiped out due to the kids and possibly the sunshine as well, and you're a busy parent, we have just the thing for you. 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It's spelled J-O-U-R-N-A. 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It'll give you scripture and some commentary and support you through what might be a very crazy season of family life. So if you haven't got Journa on your phone and you're a busy parent, go and find it now. And well, in the next few minutes, we are going to give you a little public service warning, at least a warning for your wallet. If you have been enjoying the sunshine this week, but your wallet has been paying for it with those expensive seaside ice creams, we will tell you exactly where to avoid when you're buying ice creams this weekend in a few moments' time. You can thank me later, or at least your wallet will.

0: on Premier Praise. Coming up to 11:30 this Friday morning. If you have requested a song this week to be on the Praises playlist, stick around. It could be your song, your story on the radio after 12 o'clock today. And if you haven't yet, you can ring anytime and do that and leave a little message and we will get your song on the Praises playlist either today or at some point over the weekend, a bumper edition of the Praises playlist on Saturday and Sunday between 12 and 2. 0303 040 4000 is the number if you want to do that. Hello to you if you are heading out on, well, maybe one last hurrah today. What's the weather like with you? I know it's a bit of a mixed bag. You can feel like there's a storm coming, but if you're heading to the seaside, watch out because people are being stung with the prices of ice creams at the moment. We have seen a list of the most expensive places to buy ice creams at UK seaside destinations. Sadly, they all begin with a 3, which is a shocker. What happened to the good old 99? Not that I'm entirely sure that's what the 99 ever meant, but you used to be able to get an ice cream for much closer to a pound. Padstow in Cornwall is going to come in at £3.33, being the cheapest, and Porthmadog, I hope that's how you pronounce it, in Wales, hitting the top with £3.85, probably just for a single scoop, so don't say you haven't been warned. Times 4 or 5 for a family, that is an eye-watering amount of money.
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2: 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Texts that seem impersonal. Tweets rather than conversation. It can leave us all feeling rather empty. 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
0: 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They call themselves Altar Poetry. This is brand new. It's called Mother's Womb.

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It's called Mother's Womb on Premier Praise. And if you love discovering new songs and artists you've maybe never heard of before, then make sure you keep your ears peeled back for more songs from our Discover playlist through the day. Right here, this is Matt in for Hannah Woolley this Friday as we head towards midday and the Praises playlist on in about 20 minutes' time. So listen out if you've requested a song over the last few days. And of course, Father's Day, not that far away, just about 3 weeks away now, 21st of June. If you haven't got any plans or you haven't got a prezi, if you feel like you need to get a little something, we have a Father's Day collection on our website that you can go and have a little peek at. And if you type in the coupon code FATHER10, so the word father and then the number 10, you'll get 10% off our Father's Day collection at premierchristianmarketplace.co.uk right now. Right, still to come before midday, some Forrest Frank.

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1: I was recently reading the wonderful novel Charlotte's Web by A.B. White to the primary school class that I have the privilege of teaching this year. And towards the end of the book, two of the main characters, Wilbur and Charlotte, were having a conversation. In response to a question, Charlotte the spider tells Wilbur the pig, "You have been my friend, and that in itself is a tremendous thing." True friendship is one of life's great joys, but true friends are often hard to find, particularly in a screen-obsessed world in which someone may have 500 friends on social media, but in reality may never have had a face-to-face conversation with many of them. So what should a good friend do? Good friends should encourage and build each other up, instead of tearing each other down with words or actions. Good friends should celebrate their differences, as well as cherishing the similarities. A good friend should be trustworthy and should provide a listening ear. Good friends will give each other their most precious commodity, time. It's often said that the best way to have a good friend is to be one. In Ecclesiastes 4, verses 9 and 10, we read, "Two are better than one, because they have a good reward for their toil. For if they fall, one will lift up his fellow." Sadly, of course, we don't always get it right. Even in the greatest of human friendships, we are just that, human. Despite our best efforts, we don't always love as we should. We let each other down, and we let other things steal our time and attention. To whom then can we turn when relationships break down and we feel broken, discouraged, or alone? How can we find God's peace in these difficulties? The answer can be found in the words of the well-known hymn written by Banbridge-born Joseph Scriven in 1855, who had just heard of his mother's illness and had already experienced great tragedy in his life. He writes, "Have we trials and temptations? Is there trouble anywhere? We should never be discouraged. Take it to the Lord in prayer. Can we find a friend so faithful who will all our sorrows share? Jesus knows our every weakness. Take it to the Lord in prayer." Jesus is the friend who sticks closer than a brother, the one who laid down his life for his friends. The best friendships are those that have Jesus at the center. He is the one who will never let us down. He is the one who can bring peace to your troubled relationships and your anxious heart today. My name is Shelley Spires, and I'm a primary school teacher from County Armagh.

It's got to be one of the most requested artists on the After School Club with Josh Carr every afternoon from 3 o'clock. Forrest Frank on Premier Praise. And well, if you're listening later today, even though it's been half term, the After School Club is still very much running. It was a very busy After School Club yesterday, so Josh will be here from 2 o'clock, and the After School Club registrations for the After School Club open at 3 o'clock. Talking of getting in touch, if you have requested a song over the last few days, it's going to be on the way very soon in our Praises playlist, which is here at midday after the headlines. Next, Alice from the Sing Team.

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4: Isaiah 53, verses 4 to 10. Surely he took up our pain and bore our suffering. Yet we considered him punished by God, stricken by him and afflicted. But he was pierced for our transgressions. He was crushed for our iniquities. The punishment that brought us peace was on him, and by his wounds we are healed. We all, like sheep, have gone astray. Each of us has turned to our own way, and the Lord has laid on him the iniquity of us all. He was oppressed and afflicted, yet he did not open his mouth. He was led like a lamb to the slaughter, and as a sheep before its shearers is silent, so he did not open his mouth. By oppression and judgment he was taken away. Yet who of his generation protested? For he was cut off from the land of the living. For the transgression of my people he was punished. He was assigned a grave with the wicked and with the rich in his death, though he had done no violence, nor was any deceit in his mouth. Yet it was the Lord's will to crush him and cause him to suffer. And though the Lord makes his life an offering for sin, he will see his offering and prolong his days, and the will of the Lord will prosper in his hand. After he has suffered, he will see the light of life and be satisfied. By his knowledge, my righteous servant will justify many, and he will bear their iniquities.
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0: border with Ukraine. An inquest into the deaths of three sisters recovered from the sea off Brighton Beach has heard there was no third-party involvement. But the coroner says the reasons why Jane, Adetoro and Christina and Rebecca Walters died earlier this month is yet to be confirmed. A woman in Australia who was jailed for killing her husband, who was a pastor, with a poisonous beef wellington will appeal her conviction. Mary Pattinson claims the trial last year was unfair and that there were irregularities. And the frontman of Christian jazz band Ezra Collective will join Arsenal's football team at Sunday's Premier League victory parade in North London. Femi Coleoso is a committed Christian and attends a branch of Jubilee Church London. That's your latest from the Premier News team.
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2: Right, midday, time for your Praises playlist, kicking off with Angus Day and Cornerstone and something from the very soulful Nick Smith coming up in the next few minutes. First, though, let's pray. And Father, we thank you for all that we have accomplished this week, for being with us as we've sought to do things to honour you, to work and serve people for your name. And Lord, we thank you for your grace as well, where we've gone off track under our own steam, and we pray now, Lord, that your peace would rest on us as we go into the weekend, that your presence would go with us wherever we go, and that the world would see you shining brightly through us for your glory. And in your name we pray, amen.
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We love the song Revelation 19:1 from Sunday Service Choir.

My name is Bucci. I'm calling from London. I would like to play a song titled No Worry Now. I like this song because it's very reassuring to me, especially when I'm worried about something. And I'll be very happy if you play this song for me. And I believe that somebody listening to this song is going to make an enormous impact in their life. Thank you. Thank you, Framia, for the work you're doing. God bless.

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Hello, my name is Kimberly and I live in Kingsbridge in Devon. I'd like to have played the God Only Knows by King and Country. This song means a lot to me as I've been through quite a lot of difficult times and still struggle with depression and anxiety. I find this song where God only knows everything I'm going through, even in the times when I'm alone, really sort of uplifting to know that he's always there and supporting me through the times when I feel most challenged on my own. So hopefully that will help people too as well. I'd like to hope that they will find their solace with God in the future as well. Thank you.

0: Isaiah chapter 41, verses 9 and 10. I took you from the ends of the earth, and from its farthest corners I called you. I said, "You are my servant. I have chosen you and have not rejected you. So do not fear, for I am with you. Do not be dismayed, for I am your God. I will strengthen you and help you. I will uphold you with my righteous right hand."
1: This is

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1: Hello, I'm Anna Kay from Kent. I'd like to hear Strong by Annie Wilson. And I just want you to dedicate it to all the people out there that's going through something at the moment. Just be strong. Thank you.

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1: Hello, I'm Kelly Valencia. President Vladimir Zelensky says Ukraine stands ready to support Romania in whatever way is necessary. It comes after Russian drones hit a Romanian flat block close to the Ukrainian border. Two people were injured. Vice President J.D. Vance says the U.S. and Iran are close to a deal, although talks are still ongoing. There are reports of a tentative agreement, but nuclear issues are still being negotiated. In other news, a woman in Australia who was jailed for killing her husband, who was a pastor, with a poisonous beef Wellington, will appeal her conviction. Erin Pattinson claims the trial last year was unfair and that there were irregularities. And the frontman of Christian jazz band Ezra Collective will join Arsenal's football team at Sunday's Premier League victory parade in North London. Femi Coleoso is a committed Christian and attends a branch of Jubilee Church London. That's your latest from the Premier News team.
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2: Right, it is 1 o'clock. If you are pausing for lunch right now, then, well, I

0: ambassadors of heaven and to bring the culture of heaven to earth. And Father, we know that we can't do that without you, without your Holy Spirit living in us and working through us. So rest on us now as we go about whatever we're doing today, seeking to honour you. Lord, give us all that we need for everything that lies ahead. And we pray that in all things you would have first place. In Jesus' name, amen.
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It's Grace Runkle. It's called Open Handed on Premier Praise. This is Matt Collison in for Hannah Woolley until 2 o'clock. Then it's Josh Carr from 2 and Luke Williams is here from 6 o'clock tonight. That's how the rest of your Friday looks on Premier Praise. Thank you for worshipping with us today. We were talking about the cost of seaside ice creams in the last hour and found that one place in Wales is going to cost you nearly £4 an ice cream. I don't think that's the most, because I think the ice cream van around us, quite a lot of the options on there start with a four. And I heard of someone who was on Tower Bridge in London the other day and didn't get any change from £6. That is a shocker. So watch it, particularly when you're buying for the whole family. You might have to choose whether to eat ice cream or eat for the rest of the week.

0: Isaiah chapter 43, verses 1 to 3. But now this is what the Lord says, He who created you, O Jacob, He who formed you, O Israel. Fear not, for I have redeemed you. I have summoned you by name, you are mine. When you pass through the waters, I will be with you. And when you pass through the rivers, they will not sweep over you. When you walk through the fire, you will not be burned. The flames will not set you ablaze. For I am the Lord, your God, the Holy One of Israel, your Savior. I give Egypt for your ransom, Cush and Seba in your stead.
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What a tune to help us worship this Friday lunchtime. Jake and mates on Premier Praise. It's called Thank You. Father's Day is just over 3 weeks away. You might be saying a big thank you to your dad on the 21st of June. And if you're looking for a little something by way of a gift to show your appreciation for, well, his endless kindness, endless patience, endless generosity, and the list goes on and on and on. Perhaps you can find some gift ideas at premierchristianmarketplace.co.uk. And if you type in the code FATHER, the word FATHER, and the number 10, you'll get 10% off our Father's Day collection right now at premierchristianmarketplace.co.uk. Abby Gamboa is a beautiful artist who joined Elevation Rhythm on stage last year at Big Church Festival. If you remember it, a little impromptu moment that was, something from her on the way after this from Third Hour.

0: It's Abby Gamboa, and she will again be at Big Church Festival later this summer. So if you like that, you will get a chance to see her and worship with her live if you're going at the end of August. Thank you for choosing Premier Praise this afternoon. This is Matt Collison in for Hannah Woolley. I hope your Friday lunchtime is going right. It's been a scorcher this week, hasn't it? We're cooling down a little bit after our little heat wave in the UK, which we get quite excited about, but quite worn out with as well. Scotland and Northern Ireland are going to turn wetter tomorrow. England and Wales are going to stay mostly dry and sunny and very warm still in the southeast, if that's where you are. I'm sure if you've got little ones, it's been hard work this week, keeping them cool, keeping them entertained when all you want to do is probably sit down yourself and move as little as possible. I think it's pretty fair to say we have reached a new phase in parenting, and the times that we've gone to the beach this week, it's been quite nice. They've got themselves ready. However, don't rely on them to pack specific items is what I have learnt from our three kids who are 15, 13 and 11. I learnt this the hard way. Ended up going on a hunt for sun cream. Four different shops I had to go to before I finally found one that sold it and hadn't sold out of it. Safe to say, I will be checking the bags next time. Lesson learned.
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There are some songs that never get old, and you know you'll be singing that for decades to come. Chris Tomlin, a song that has gone around the globe and continues to bless people and churches all over the world. How great is our God? On Premier Praise. And that is what we are all about, lifting high the name of Jesus, giving you a worship soundtrack for whatever you're doing this Friday afternoon. This is Matt. I hope your Friday's going all right. Josh Carr is going to be here, by the way, at 2 this afternoon, and he's going to be opening up the lines for the after school club from 3. I know lots of people on half term this week, but the after school club is still running and the kids love it. They love getting on the radio, dropping a little voice note in, requesting a song. 9 times out of 10, Forrest Frank. No, it's not that often, but it is frequent. Forrest Frank will be on, I promise you, between 3 and 3:30 this afternoon. If you're a fan, you know where to be. And you can get in early, by the way, an early registration for the After School Club, or a volunteer for our Praises Prefect, which is someone who comes on and shares a little bit of advice with the Premier family, maybe shares some tips on, well, how to live a good life for the Lord, and maybe some Bible verses, their favourite Bible verse as well. We love to hear our Praises Prefects, and lots and lots of wisdom, even from a very young age. So if you want to volunteer your child for that, you can send us a little message now on WhatsApp, 0303 040 4000. Josh would love to hear from you. He's here from 2.

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1: Deborah was standing in church one morning when in her mind's eye she saw a vision of a large cross projected onto the crowd. Then she saw the Holy Spirit moving through the cross like dough pressed through a cookie cutter. I'm Tanya Harris of God Conversations. Deborah's vision shows how Jesus shapes our God conversations. Every word of the Holy Spirit comes through the template of the cross. As Jesus said before he left the earth, the Spirit speaks in a way that points to him, reminding us of what Jesus said and then speaking about things to come. This understanding shapes our God conversations 2,000 years later. It means that everything the Spirit says will be consistent with the teachings and actions of the living Word, Jesus. In other words, we know it's God when it sounds like Jesus. To join the journey of hearing God's voice for yourself, subscribe to our devotional plan at godconversations.com.

It's Canyon Hills Worship, really big God. On Premier Praise, this is Matt in for Hannah Woolley till 2 this afternoon. I don't know if you've been keeping an eye on your news feed today, but have you seen the amazing story on the BBC website about the new outdoor hospital ward that's just opened at King's College Hospital? It is a new intensive care rooftop ward. So the idea is that patients can go up the lift and then they get pushed through the big doors outside, and they've got all the stuff out there that they need to plug into, oxygen and various power supplies and things, and they can enjoy hours in the sunshine, obviously with nice shade and things like that. The first patient, Holly, is 29, went out there and tears were streaming down her face. It's a beautiful sight to behold, and the hope and the thought is that it's going to help patients improve their well-being and help their healing as well. And so we pray that that is the case. What an amazing facility to have at King's College Hospital in London. You can see some photos of that online. And of course, early on the show today, we heard from the wonderful Suzanne Owen, who was a nurse for 40 years. Imagine the stories that she's got. After 4 decades, she was speaking to Premier's Carlton Baxter about how she intertwined faith with the reality of things that she saw every day. And she's released a book. If you're interested, you can go and have a look. Elijah, A Pilgrimage of Healing by Suzanne Owen, which is out now.

It's Brooke Littlewood. On Premier Praise, these are the songs to keep your eyes on Jesus and to keep you worshipping this Friday afternoon. That is it for me, but fear not, Josh Carr is on the way with the Drive Time Show from 2 this afternoon. He's got his after-school club from 3. He always welcomes an early registration for that. So 0303 040 4000 if you know one of your kids wants to get involved or maybe even wants to be a praisers prefect over the next few days. All the fun of the fair with Josh on the way after the headlines at 2. Be blessed. I will be back again. I know, 3 times in a row tomorrow morning from 10.

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1: Hello, I'm Kelly Valencia. President Vladimir Zelensky says Ukraine stands ready to support Romania in whatever way is necessary. It comes after Russian drones hit a Romanian flat block close to the Ukrainian border. Two people were injured. Vice President J.D. Vance says the U.S. and Iran are close to a deal, although talks are still ongoing. There are reports of a tentative agreement, but nuclear issues are still being negotiated. In other news, a woman in Australia who was jailed for killing her husband, who was a pastor, with a poisonous beef wellington, will appeal her conviction. Erin Pattinson claims the trial last year was unfair and that there were irregularities. And the frontman of Christian jazz band Ezra Collective will join Arsenal's football team at Sunday's Premier League victory parade in North London. Femi Coleoso is a committed Christian and attends a branch of Jubilee Church London. That's your latest from the Premier News team.
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2: Hey, thanks, Kelly. Thanks for the news update. That's lovely to know what's going on in the world. Hello, you. I'm Josh Carr, and you are listening to Premier Praise. It's 2 o'clock on this Friday, the 29th of May. It's Friday. Got to get down on Friday. Yep.

0: put in my thing. We're going to talk about that very, very soon. But first, we're going to pray, all right? Would you mind bowing your head, closing your eyes, and why don't we pray the Lord's Prayer together? Is that all right? All right. Our Father who art in heaven, hallowed be your name. Your kingdom come and your will be done on earth as it is in heaven. Give us this day our daily bread and forgive us our sins as we forgive those who sin against us. Lead us not into temptation, but deliver us from evil. For yours is the kingdom, the power, and the glory now and forevermore, we pray. Amen.
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from Hope City Worship. That is Goodbye Yesterday. Welcome to Premier Praise. I'm Josh Carr, by the way, and we're going to go straight into this one from Eliola, our boy, and Called Out Music. It's known on Premier.

from Eniola, a boy, and Called Out Music. That is Known. Wow, it's so good to be here. It's 10 past two. I'm Josh Carr. You are listening to the home of worship here in the UK. That's right, Premier Praise on DAB, online, on your smart speaker and on the Premier Plus app. Friend, we're going to be reading in just a moment from Isaiah 51. Go grab a paper Bible. Get ready to read with me, all right? Yeah. It's kind of what we do around here. We read the Bible because it's the bread of life. It gives us hope. So get ready to read with me. I've got some great tunes on the way, including some Pat Barrett, Build My Life. We've got the 10th anniversary version of 10,000 Reasons. But before that, I want you to worship along with me to this from Zach Rowe. This is Gratitude. Do get in touch as well. Drop me a line on WhatsApp 0303 040 4000. What are you looking forward to this weekend? Up to anything fun? Drop me a line. Let me know on WhatsApp 0303 040 4000.

0: Isaiah chapter 51, verses 6 to 8. Lift up your eyes to the heavens. Look at the earth beneath. The heavens will vanish like smoke. The earth will wear out like a garment, and its inhabitants die like flies. But my salvation will last forever. My righteousness will never fail. Hear me, you who know what is right. You people who have taken my instruction to heart, do not fear the reproach of mere mortals, or be terrified by their insults. For the moth will eat them up like a garment, the worm will devour them like wool. But my righteousness will last forever, my salvation through all generations.
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Shout unto God. That's Hillsong United. Proper banger, that one, from the years gone by. I'm Josh. Thanks for coming by. It's Friday the 29th of May. I cannot believe this is my last working day in May. When I come in on Monday, it's going to be June. What's that about? This year has gone very fast, too fast. Oh dear, well, I've had a lovely day so far, thanks for asking. I've been doing some bits of video editing. I bet you didn't know I edit the Ask NT Wright podcast, do you? Well, now you do. That's me, I edit that. And I did prayer meeting this morning at my church from 8 till 9. It was really, really powerful, really lovely. And we actually had prayer meeting last night as well. And then tomorrow, we've got an all-day prayer event. So I'm feeling very prayerful right now, which is kind of never a bad thing, really, is it? You can never have enough prayer. we're going to do some more of that as the show goes on. I'd love to hear from you, though. Now it's, you know, just about the weekend. You got anything fun going on? Anything you're looking forward to? Drop me a message, yeah, on Premier Praise's WhatsApp line. That is 0303 0404000. That's 0303 0404000 on WhatsApp. Let me know. Like, if you've got anything planned, you're going to visit a friend. How are you making the most of the weather? I think it's still going to be pretty nice this weekend. Craig was telling me earlier he's going to have a barbecue. He's having chicken burgers, and he said he put a list out and said you don't have to get anything, but if you want to, you can bring something. I think only one person's bringing something off his list, so yeah, I might give him some money to help him out a bit. yeah, if you're having a barbecue, let me know. In fact, what goes on your barbecue? I've been trying to suss that out this week. Are you a steak guy? Are you a kebab lady? Or are you just like a classic sausage and a burger? I quite like a lamb kebab, you know. You know, like a kofta type thing. Drop me a message. WhatsApp 0303 0404000. This is Jordan Smith. Nice long intro, this one, isn't it? This is Oh Happy Day.

0: Every morning from Lost and Found. Hey, I love that tune. Welcome on in. It's Premier Praise time. I'm Josh Carr on this Friday, the 29th of May. It's about 29 minutes past two. The day is going quick already. And I really quickly, if I can take a minute of your time to tell you about a brand new devotional that is available on our app. We have an app called Journal, by the way. We launched it at the end of last year. 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It's a devotional app. It's got Bible reading stuff on there. It's really, really good. And right now there is a new devotional called Biblical Truths for Busy Parenting, written by Lucy Rycroft. It's really, really excellent. If you were a busy parent, I challenge you, go check it out. It's 5 days well worth spending on the Journal app. You can download it on the App Store for free, Android or iOS, completely free, like I said. 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

from Mr. Pat Barrett. That is Build My Life here on Premier Praise. We're building our lives on the firm foundations of Jesus Christ. We're going to continue to worship him throughout this hour. In a little bit, we've got a conversation just to kind of get you thinking. There was a study recently about what's believed to be the, it's the world's largest study on facial attractiveness. And is there a higher weight on what we value as attractive? Or is it higher than it should be? All these kind of questions. Very, very interesting conversation to be had in just a moment. But first, this is the 10th anniversary edition of Matt Redman's amazing gift to the world. This is 10,000 Reasons.

0: from Mr. Matt Redman. That is the 10th anniversary edition of the timeless hit, I'd like to say, 10,000 Reasons. Now, when was the last time you complimented a friend on how they look? I like telling people they smell nice. That's one of my favourite things to do. But when was the last time you complimented a friend on how they look? Well, researchers in Germany have carried out what's believed to be the world's largest study on facial attractiveness. They found that women's faces were consistently rated more attractive than men's, including by other women, suggesting what they call a gender attractiveness gap. But what does that say about how we value appearance? Is this simply fascinating anthropology, or does it reveal something deeper about how we judge one another? And as Christians, how do we celebrate beauty without reducing people to how they look? Well, Toledol Fisher is a model, author, and former Woman Alive editor, and she joined Esther Heim to share her thoughts on the study, and Esther asked whether we need to move away from complimenting people on their appearance.
1: I will say it's a very good point, because sometimes I don't tell people, my friends specifically, that they look good or I love what they're wearing. And because I usually do, I wonder, do they notice the absence and think, oh, today I don't look very good?
2: Where's my compliment?
1: Because Dom's not commented. Exactly. I don't know. I think what I have noticed I do is with young girls, though, with like toddlers upwards, female girls, I will always talk about something other than their appearance. And I think that's because they will often hear, oh, you're so cute or pretty, or and they grow up with this idea that there is a way to be feminine and it's based on the way they look. So strangely, with younger girls, I will focus on something else. But for women, I think because after a certain age, women, you know, past 25, it feels like no one cares about what they look like. I make more of an effort to say, you know, I just think you look incredible. And I will say it's people's faces all the time.
3: Well, that's a lovely way to do it. And I think intention is everything as well. I'm sure people would hear
1: Absolutely.
3: Your enthusiasm. I mean, there is also, yeah, I wonder, is there sometimes amongst other women or woman to woman, a sense of comparison, a sense of jealousy or insecurity even as well, that somewhere in the mix of that, we're also thinking, do I look older than you or younger than you? Am I trendier than you? Am I, you know, because of the way that women have been judged on their looks across the centuries, do you think there is also a downside of somehow ranking ourselves against each other, even if we don't want to admit it?
1: That is perhaps inevitable. And I went to an all-girls school, and I know that when I step into a room that's full of women, as I often did as editor of Women Alive, I sometimes can default to that thinking of, like, where do I fit in with this? And how do I navigate the women who are in this room so that I fit in, or, you know, feel like I'm in control, or because often I was leading in that space. So there is an element of competitiveness that comes in. But what you said just there, Esther, about intention is really important as well. Because what I'm saying to people, you know, you look at Mason, there's no follow through. I don't want to date them. I'm not thinking about anything else other than I'm just, you know, I feel joy because of how you've dressed. And I think that's a message that people should continue to spread and share when they have it. And I know that it makes my day when I hear women say it, less so than if a man tells me. I'm a bit like, well, what's your intention? Women often, there's no intention. They just want to celebrate me, and I love that.
3: So that's really interesting. So actually you can receive it better off a fellow gal than you would from a guy, because you'd be wondering, what's going on there?
1: Yes. Although I will say, a few years ago when I was at the music festival Coachella in California, a man who was with his girlfriend stopped me and said, you look fantastic. And his girlfriend said, yeah, you really do. And I thought, yeah, let's both of you say it. It's not a competition. It's not me, her feeling like her husband is or boyfriend is commenting someone else because he prefers someone else to her. It's like, no, you're just, it's just beauty.
3: Now, what about the guys? Because we've focused here on the women,
1: yes,
3: in this survey, but actually the headline is that women's faces in general are considered to be more attractive by women as well as by men. So what about the poor guys? Why is no one bigging them up?
1: I mean, I think men get a lot of bigging up already in their general lives. It doesn't always revolve around looks. Like I said, I'm attracted to men, but I just find women more attractive, if that makes sense. And I think there's something to it in the way we are, dare I say it, like chosen or considered. A lot of it for women is how we present ourselves. I heard someone say, men prefer to be respected, and women prefer to be admired. So I think there's something in that, which is maybe a human thing. I don't know. I don't want to comment on something that I'm not too sure of where that comes from. But I do think, yeah, women generally are more attractive.
0: There you go. Interesting conversation from Tolla Dolfisher with Esther Hyam there about why she thinks that women on the whole are considered more attractive than men. I guess I've heard it all now. We're going to get back to the worship. This one from Katie Nicole. This is What a Friend We Have in Jesus. More music on the way. Some Paul Baloche news headlines too coming up just before 3 o'clock.

Bristol House there with What a Friend. What a friend we have in Jesus. I'm Josh Carr, and keeping you company is my job for the next few hours here on Premier Praise. You're listening to The Drive Time Show, and I'm really excited because coming up in a little bit, I have got the After School Club. I know for many it's half term, but we're going to keep this thing rolling all the way through into next week. And if you'd like to have your say, if you're a young person, you're like, oh, I'd like to be on the radio, well, today can be your chance. Send me a message on 0303 040 4000. That's our WhatsApp number, 0303 040 4000. Let me know what you've been up to this half term week, if you're doing anything fun this weekend, if you've got anyone you want to shout out, a song request. I know somebody's going to want some Josiah Queen or Forrest Frank, that's, you know, fairly certain. But yeah, I'd love to hear from you, so do get involved. Make sure you get permission from Mum or Dad before you message in. 0303 040 4000. Oh, so good. Well, I've got Paul Baloche on the way for you in just a minute, then we've got some news headlines from our team in a couple of moments. Remember, you can always go to premierchristian.news and get the full stories over there, and there's a little prayer at the end of every single story as well, which is always really good. We're going to start the hour strong with some Passion and Christian Stanfill. But yeah, how about this one from Mr. Paul Baloche?

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1: Good afternoon, I'm Anna Rees Green. Benjamin Netanyahu says Israel is aiming to control 70% of Gaza. The Israeli leader says his country has already increased its hold on the enclave from 50 to 60%. Now, Reform UK's taken over from the Conservatives as the main party on the right of British politics, according to a poll of nearly 3,000 people. 43% of those questioned for the More in Common survey said they would vote for Nigel Farage's party, with just 17% supporting the Conservatives. And the frontman of Christian jazz band Ezra Collective will join Arsenal's football team at Sunday's Premier League victory parades in North London. Femi Colioso is a committed Christian and attends a branch of Jubilee Church in London. And that's your latest Premier News.
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2: Hello, you all right? It's 3 o'clock on this Friday, the 29th of May. I'm Josh Carr. Thanks for coming by to spend the drive time with me. I've got loads of great tunes for you this hour to worship and connect with Jesus. It's kind of what we do around here. We just point you to Jesus. You know, you got to meet him yourself, but we can kind of signpost you there. Do you know what I'm saying? That's what we're going to do. Worship, we're going to read from Isaiah 53,

0: when you energized us when we really were just feeling tired, Lord. I thank you for the times that you've healed us and all of the times that you provided when we didn't think we would be able to keep going, Lord. I thank you that you are a God who fights our battles, who meets our needs through the riches in Christ Jesus. And I thank you that we can always rely on you. In Jesus' name we pray. Amen.
1: 1 Peter 5, verse 7. Cast all your anxiety on him because he cares for you.

Passion and Christian Stanfield. That's a classic, that, isn't it? One thing remains, your love never fails. I need somebody to know today that the love of the Lord will not fail you. Though people may fail you, though friends may fail you, your family may fail you, your work, your finances may fail you, your health may even fail you, but Jesus will not fail you. His love never fails. Can I get an amen? Come on now. I've had a message through that I want to read out. Says, hi, Josh. Maxine from Redhill here. And she's talking about the conversation that we heard from

Toledot and our friend Esther a moment ago. She says, I often compliment people, men and women, like the hair, nice dress, etc. During COVID, a young man passed my house. I did like the hair. He stopped and chatted. A local nurse from Spain missing his mum and family. We changed mobile numbers from time to time. He'd message me that he's passing the house. I'd go out and have a distance chat. He's now back in Spain and we chatted once since. I love that. Look at that. Look at that. And well done for you allowing the Holy Spirit to use you and to bless that young man. Fantastic. Well, if you want to get a message in, you can do so, especially young people, because very, very soon I'm going to be starting the After School Club today, less than 10 minutes. So do be messaging in. What you've been up to today, anything you're looking forward to, a favourite Bible verse, a song request, and anyone you'd like to shout out, basically, just get permission from mum or dad before you message in.

0: Isaiah chapter 53, verses 4 to 6. Surely he took up our pain and bore our suffering. Yet we considered him punished by God, stricken by him, and afflicted. But he was pierced for our transgressions, he was crushed for our iniquities. The punishment that brought us peace was on him, and by his wounds we are healed. We all like sheep have gone astray. Each of us has turned to our own way, and the Lord has laid on him the iniquity of us all.
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0: from Mr. Phil Wickham. That is Psalm 8. The track is called Halley. Oh, wow. I'm so excited. Do you know why I'm excited? Well, it's because it's time for this.
1: The After School Club on Premier Place.
0: You know what that means? It's time for you to have your say. Young people, if you've got a message for me, send it in. I've had one that came in earlier today. I'm going to play it now. This is our first message of the After School Club.
2: Hi, Josh. My name's Ezra. I'm 7 years old and I'm from Northern Ireland. And can you please play Battle Belongs by Phil Wickham? Bye!
0: I will definitely find you some Battle Belongs from Phil Wickham. We literally just had some Phil Wickham now. But do you know what? I've got this really good version of it. I hope you like this one. Wait a sec. I'll tell everyone the number, then I'll play it. Is that okay? If you'd like to get in touch and add your voice to today's After School Club, the number is 0303 0404000. I would love for you to be part of today's After School Club. I know you may not be in at school today. Maybe it's half term, but maybe you've been hanging out with friends. Maybe you've been in the pool. You've been on holiday. I'd love to know what you've been up to today. If you're travelling with mum and dad in the car, if you're heading home from holiday or heading away for the weekend, drop me a message. Let me know, okay? This is a little remix, Raya, Battle Belongs.

0: as battle belongs there from.
1: Oh, wrong fade up. That. Honestly, can you tell it's Friday? That's Battle Belongs from Raya. Great remix there. Are you all right? I'm Josh, and you're listening to...
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1: Oh, man. Well, I've had some more messages come through. Shall we see who is getting in touch today as part of the After School Club?
3: Hi, Josh. This is Cecily.
4: And I'm Felicity.
3: And we're both from Eastbourne. Can you please play Worthy by Elevation Worship?
4: Bye.
1: Okay, I like that one. That's a good one. I wonder if you know my friend Rich. He lives in Eastbourne. It is quite a big place though, isn't it? So probably not. Let's see what we've got here.
5: Hello, my name is Joseph and I'm 9 years old and I've just came back from football. I would like you to play Our God is an Awesome God by Phil Wickham.
1: Man, people are liking Phil Wickham today. That's the third request for Phil Wickham. Big Phil Wickham. We do love Phil Wickham round here, don't we? But yeah, I mean, I can see what I can do. And one more.
6: Hello, this is Raphael and Gabriel. Hope you're having a great day. We would like if you could play World on Fire.
1: I'm having a wonderful day. Thank you so much for asking. World on Fire, I can definitely see to that. But first...

0: from For King and Country. That is World on Fire, as suggested by one of our friends a moment ago. Hello, I'm Josh. It's 27 minutes past three, and this is the After School Club on Premier Praise. Got another message come through. Shall we see who we've got here?
1: Hi, Josh. I'm in the car with my siblings, Tubbs and Benji. And I'm Alex.
2: And we would like you to play Dusty by
1: Josiah Queen.
0: Thank you. Oh, well, I knew it wouldn't be long before Josiah Queen made an entrance to the After School Club. He's never too far away. I reckon this song is probably one of our most played songs of the year. So, yes, I can definitely dig out Dusty Bibles. If you would like to get in touch, send in your message 0303 040 4000 on WhatsApp. That's 0303 040 4000. I'd love to know, what have you been up to today? Have you done anything fun? I want to see who's been, you know, maybe even playing football in the garden. That's really fun. Maybe you've been in the pool. Maybe you've been on a cycle ride, or you've been round to a friend's house to play on a half-term topic, proper half-term activity. Somebody yesterday told me that there were going on some European camp or something. I think, you know, when I was at half term, it mostly consisted of, like, I don't know, you know, going to my friend's house, or, you know, playing a bit of Xbox or something. But yeah, apparently European camp trips or something are very, very cool. What have you been up to? Let me know on WhatsApp, 0303 040 4000. I'll play all the messages that come through between now and about 5 to 4.

0: Dusty Bibles. I think that could be... I feel like we should have done a after-school club 100, like counting down the... Or at least top 10. Like the top 10 played songs on the after-school club. I know that one would probably be one or very nearly one. Oh, man. Well, I'm Josh. Thanks for tuning in. And like I just said, it is time for this.
1: Disco Club on Premier Praise.
0: That's right, the After School Club on Premier Praise. I've had another couple of messages through. Let's find out who is getting involved.
2: Hello, I'm Ruth from Milton Keynes, and we're coming back from the Alive Kids Camp, which was really fun because we did loads of fun activities, and we did a zip wire, which was really scary, but we still tried it.
0: Well done. It's good to try things that you're a bit scared of. Do you know what I mean? Like, just to push you out of your comfort zone. Because the Lord's with you. God's with you. So it's good to test yourself a little. I mean, obviously, don't do anything, you know, irresponsible. But don't hear what I'm not saying. But, yeah, that's really good. Well done, you, for giving it a go. Let's see what we've got here.
3: Hi, Josh. My name is Cavell. I live in Milton Heights. And I just went to the park with my brother. And I was also spending time with my family. Can you also please play Up by Forest Frank? Thank you. Bye.
0: Remember I was saying the songs that, that are really popular on Premier Praise. I feel like that one probably is right. Well, it's right up there as well. No pun intended. I'll see what I can do, mate. Thanks for that. Good suggestion. Oh, we've had some more come through. Who have we got here? It says, "Hi, I'm Kaylee. Would you be okay to play OK by Forrest Frank?" Another Forrest Frank song. Yep, I'll see what I can do. And then let's play one more for now, and then we'll get to some music.
4: Hi, Josh. I hope you're having a lovely day.
0: I am.
4: My name's Jasmine, and I'm 11 years old. And today I went to IKEA. Can you please play Your Way's Better by Forrest Frank? Thank you. Hey. Bye. Hope you have a nice day.
0: Hey, 3 for 3. 3 Forrest Frank songs in 3 messages. Yeah. Okay, that's enough with the sound effects. I can't play all of these Forrest Frank songs, but maybe we'll do. Do you know what I'm going to do? I'm going to do something I've never done before, and I'm going to do a mashup. We're going to have 3 Forrest Frank songs. You're not getting all of them because it would just take too long. But I'm going to give you about a minute of 3. Is that fair? Is that fair? I feel like that's fair to me. We're going to start with this one, and then we're going to move on to the next and the next. And you get where I'm going with this. Keep your messages coming in, 0303 040 4000. I'm Josh Cart. This is Premier Praise, and this...

0: Forrest Frank. That's part of the Forrest Frank medley. I probably won't do that again. But it was fun, wasn't it? We had Up, followed by You Always Better, followed by a bit of OK, and hopefully everybody is happy, including this man who just messaged me.
1: Hi, Josh. Hope you're doing well. Hope you're having a nice half term. Can you please play You're Always Better by Forrest Frank? And whoever's listening to this, may God bless you and be with you. And he'll answer all your prayers and that you'll stay safe. Oh, by the way, this is Trey. Bye.
0: What an amazing young man Trey is. He really is. Thank you so much. And, well, there you go. I played You Always Better. Look, it all works out, doesn't it? It all works out. And then I've got another one here that says, hello, Josh. I hope you're having a good day. My name is Avidan. I'm in the car. Please, can you play Make Heaven Crowded by Josiah Queen? I had some Josiah Queen at the top of the hour, but I'll see if I can fit some in the next half an hour for you. How about that, mate? Does that sound fair? I think that's fair, isn't it? And then I think, oh, we've got one more here. Let's see. We've got here.
2: Hi Josh, I'm Julie from Watford. I just came back from a live kids camp. I hope you have a great day. Could you please play In Jesus' Name by Katie Nicole? Thank you. Bye.
0: Bye. Oh, thanks for your message. And that sounds great. A live kids camp. That sounds like a lot of fun. And I've had another message through, actually, from someone on the email. They said, hi, Josh, we love listening to Premier Praise. And of course, your show. Oh, you're too kind. You're too kind. We're currently travelling down to Portsmouth to get the overnight ferry en route to Spring Harvest Le Pas option in France. Somebody told me about Spring Harvest France. We're looking forward to meeting up with our friends for the Count Everyone In week for adults with learning disabilities. Please say hello to everyone who'll be joining us over the next week. Hello to all the people that will be joining Lisa, Nigel and Alex West. Please would you play the number one listener's choice of the Worship 100, Holy Forever by Chris Tomlin. Oh, I'm sure I can oblige. Keep your ears peeled. I'll try and fit that one in the next little while. Okay, well, I think we're caught up on messages. It's so lovely hearing from you. You really make this fun, being able to hear from you. This one I love from our friends in Sweden, Lindy. This is Move.

0: spiritual defeat. It is because you have replaced the kingship of God with something else or someone else. Every time you find yourself in a spiritual disarray, it is because you have turned your priorities upside down. Jesus at the bottom, your ambitions are at the top.
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From Jervis Campbell, that's Belief. I'm Josh, and well, we're coming towards the end of our hour here on Premier Praise. The wonderful Anna Rhys Green is going to be taking you to the news headlines in less than 10 minutes, so stay tuned for that. Very quickly, I want to remind you that there is an opportunity right now for you to get 10% off on the Premier Christian Marketplace store. 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
1: Good afternoon, I'm Anna Rees Green. The Prime Minister says the UK stands with Romania after two people were injured when a drone crashed into a block of flats. It entered Romanian airspace near Galați during an overnight Russian attack on Ukraine. Romania is a NATO member and has asked the alliance for anti-drone technology. Now, Reform UK has taken over from the Conservatives as the main party on the right of British politics, according to a poll of nearly 3,000 people. 43% of those questioned for the More in Common survey said they would vote for Nigel Farage's party, with just 17% supporting the Conservatives. And the frontman of Christian jazz band Ezra Collective will join Arsenal's football team at Sunday's Premier League victory parade in North London. Fermi Collier also is a committed Christian and attends a branch of Jubilee Church. It's your latest Premier News.
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2: Hey, you, welcome on in. Come back and make yourself comfy. I make myself a cup of tea. You know, I sweat a little, made myself a little coffee because it get me through the next couple of hours as we close out this week on the Drive Time Show. I'm Josh Carr. It's Friday, the 29th of May. It's 4 o'clock, and I've got some big tunes on the way for you on Premier Praise. We're going to be reading some more scripture together. That's what we do around here. We've got a whole 7 or 8 verses of Isaiah 53 to read, so get ready for that one. And yeah, it's going to be a good hour. I'd love to hear from you if you've got anything fun going on this weekend, anything you're looking forward to. If you're having a barbecue, I'm trying to figure out what are the most common. What are you having on?

0: with me in the studio, as you are with anyone who may be listening today. And Lord God, I thank you that you see all things, that nothing takes you by surprise, Lord. And whatever we may be facing today, whatever situations we may be warring against, Lord, I thank you that you are such a good God, and you fight our battles for us. And I pray today we would stand from a place of victory, knowing, Lord, that it's already won. Lord, that you conquered death and hell when you rose from the grave. We pray this in Jesus' name. Amen.
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Grimbo Jonathan Riggs, that is Thanks and Praise live version from I don't even know what project that's from, but it's really good. I'm Josh, welcome on in, and you're listening to Premier Praise. I want to start the hour with a praise report that came in a little bit earlier on the messages from somebody called George, who I think I prayed for earlier in the year, or maybe in December. And he says, "Hey Josh, George here again. Fast forward from December 2025, when we were looking for a place to buy and getting a house, and we have now moved into our home. Praise God. God bless you for your service." That's George in Manchester. George, thank you for coming back and sharing your good news. And I know for many, many people looking for houses,

is. Many people have got prayers at the moment for living situations, all that kind of stuff. Well, just be encouraged because the Lord has worked on George's behalf and he can do it for you as well. George, thank you for being good and replying and letting us know that your prayer was answered. Isn't God so good? Isn't he so faithful? And what I love about this, right, and I talk about this a lot, and I'm sorry, I'm a broken record, but we need to be like the lepers that were, well, the one leper that came back, you know, when Jesus prayed for, when Jesus told them to go and get cleansed and come back, you know, they all got healed, but only one of them came back to Jesus to give thanks. Do you know what I'm saying? Oh, well, let's be like the one. Let's not be like the nine. Okay. George is setting the standard here. So thank you for sharing your testimony and praise God. If you've got a prayer request, why don't you send it through this hour? I would love to pray for you. If it's a financial need, a physical need, a healing, maybe you have a relational thing that you need prayer in, drop me a line, 0303 040 4000 on Premier Praise.

0: Isaiah 53, verses 4 to 10. Surely he took up our pain and bore our suffering. Yet we considered him punished by God, stricken by him and afflicted. But he was pierced for our transgressions. He was crushed for our iniquities. The punishment that brought us peace was on him, and by his wounds we are healed. We all, like sheep, have gone astray. Each of us has turned to our own way, and the Lord has laid on him the iniquity of us all. He was oppressed and afflicted, yet he did not open his mouth. He was led like a lamb to the slaughter, and as a sheep before its shearers is silent, so he did not open his mouth. By oppression and judgment he was taken away. Yet who of his generation protested? For he was cut off from the land of the living. For the transgression of my people he was punished. He was assigned a grave with the wicked and with the rich in his death, though he had done no violence, nor was any deceit in his mouth. Yet it was the Lord's will to crush him and cause him to suffer. And though the Lord makes his life an offering for sin, he will see his offering and prolong his days, and the will of the Lord will prosper in his hand. After he has suffered, he will see the light of life and be satisfied. By his knowledge, my righteous servant will justify many, and he will bear their iniquities.
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Laura Story and Still Creek. Brand new, that one. It's called Fill This House. You know what? We all need a touch of the presence of God. We all need a fresh infilling. Like, we can never have enough of the Lord. I'm just putting it out there. I've had a message come through here from Gav. He goes, "Hey Josh, could do with prayers for a financial blessing. My mum's back from Australia and I'm just moving into my new house, but praise God and want to thank him that my mum got back safely, waiting on payment so I can move into the house before the weekend." All right, well, we pray right now in Jesus' name. Lord, I pray that whatever is holding this up, if there's any blockages, anything that's stopping these payments coming through, we just pray that you would speed them up, expedite them, we pray in Jesus' name. I pray, Lord, that Gav would find money that he didn't realize he had, or, you know, stuff would just come to him. Lord, I pray that you would make this happen. We thank you for his mum being able to come over. And Lord, we thank you too, Lord, for this new house and the blessing that will be for him and his family. We pray this in your mighty name, Lord Jesus. Amen. Keep your messages coming in. If you've got a prayer request, 0303 040 4000 is the WhatsApp line. That's 0303 040 4000.

0: from Ali Page. That track is called God of My Seasons. He's the God of yesterday, he's the God of today, and he's the God of forever. And he's, you know, he's with you in the good times and the bad times. That's the good thing about our God, isn't it? Well, can I quickly tell you about another thing that's coming up very soon? 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

Love me some Lou Fellingham on a Friday afternoon, hey. Hey, Spring Harvest with Lou there. Who you say I am? We're going to be hearing an amazing, encouraging testimony in a moment from Suzanne Owen. She's a nurse and she's going to be talking about her faith and how that ties into what she does. We'd love to hear from you though. If you've got a prayer request today, I'm going to take a few more in the next little while. If you'd like me to pray for you, send me a message 0303 040 4000 on WhatsApp. Not there's anything special about my prayers, but sometimes it's just nice to know that somebody is standing and agreeing with you. And there's not a prayer we can pray that goes unheard. So do get in touch, 0303 040 4000, and I'll pray for you. Now, this one's from the Gettys, our friends over in Northern Ireland.

0: from the Gettys. That's all my boast is in Jesus. Now, after more than 40 years as a nurse, you can imagine some of the stories that Suzanne Owen could tell. She's witnessed incredible courage, heartbreaking suffering, and the remarkable resilience of people facing life at its very worst. But through it all, Suzanne has also seen God work in extraordinary ways on the hospital wards. Suzanne sat down with Premier's Carlton Baxter this week to share her testimony and reflect on what decades of nursing have taught her about human resilience, suffering, and faith. And Carlton started by asking her how her faith had informed what she'd seen and experienced.
1: I think along the way, I've learned to intertwine the two. I'm not sure that I did that in the beginning, really. But then I suppose faith deepens and grows, doesn't it, as life goes by. I found in the early days of nursing that faith didn't show very much or wasn't overt very much, because of course you can't go onto the wards and say to people, can I pray for you? You can if you're in a chaplain's uniform, but in a nurse's uniform you can't. And I suppose to begin with, it was more about, there was always a spiritual aspect to patient care and questions around their faith. And I noticed that for some people, they would ask the patient, you know, do you have faith? And they might say something, and what would get written down would be C of E, which might not reflect what the patient had said at all. And I think when I asked that question, I probably gave a bit more time to it, probably was a little bit more thoughtful about whether a chaplain needed to be involved or so. But it didn't give anything away of me, unless perhaps the patient saw something. But it was only later, when I got to Burswood, which was a Christian hospital and a healing ministry in the same context, that actually faith and nursing could work together. But I think you asked a slightly different question, because you asked how faith informed it. And I think without faith, there would have been, where's the sense in this? How on earth are we to make sense of the things that happen to people when things happen out of the blue, and you can't, or what do you grapple with?
2: Has faith given you a better understanding of suffering on the one hand and healing on the other, as you have experienced and self-evidently observed people over the last 40 years?
1: Yeah. And the other questions, why has, this cancer must be for a purpose. God must have given me this cancer for a purpose. And I don't think it works like that. When people say, why does God allow suffering? I'm not sure that it's about God allowing it at all. I think you have to go back to Adam and Eve, really, and to the very beginnings. And suffering was part of the process that happened way back then. And so it's not about God permitting it or God allowing it or God stopping it. Suffering is part of human life, I think. And what's more important is how we deal with it, what we do with it, and whether we can trust God in it. And that's a harder thing. It's a subtle thing, but it's a harder thing to come to, I think. How do we trust God in the mystery of suffering?
0: That was the voice of Suzanne Owen there, chaplain and leader at Crowhurst Christian Healing Centre, chatting with Premier's Carlton Baxter about how she has reconciled her faith in a loving God with the suffering that she's seen as a nurse over her 40-year career. You can listen to the full conversation with Suzanne, including more on her new book, which is called Elijah, A Pilgrimage of Healing, on Premier.plus. Just search for Daytimes with Tash Cousy. Now for some more music, this one from The Boundless Project with Nathan Jess and Ellie Linebert. This is Before.

Philip Ohana, that is magnificent. Oh, God, it's magnificent. Jesus Messiah, he's already won. Oh, what a great tune that is. Man, it's been so fun this hour. We've had some great music, haven't we? It's been so much fun. I don't put the list together. I mean, I pick the songs I want to do and stuff, but we've got a whole team here at Premier that, you know, make sure the music is the best we can possibly make it for you, and it's so encouraging when we hear new stuff. And that one, that whole project from Philippa, is excellent. This is another tune that I absolutely love. Bit mellow, but I think it works. This is Mitch Wong with House of Prayer.

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4: On the third day, a wedding took place at Cana in Galilee. Jesus' mother was there, and Jesus and his disciples had also been invited to the wedding. When the wine was gone, Jesus' mother said to him, "They have no more wine." "Woman, why do you involve me?" Jesus replied. "My hour has not yet come." His mother said to the servants, "Do whatever he tells you." Nearby stood six stone water jars, the kind used by the Jews for ceremonial washing, each holding from 80 to 120 litres. Jesus said to the servants, "Fill the jars with water." So they filled them to the brim. Then he told them, "Now, draw some out and take it to the master of the banquet." They did so, and the master of the banquet tasted the water that had been turned into wine. He did not realize where it had come from, though the servants who had drawn the water knew. Then he called the bridegroom aside and said, "Everyone brings out the choice wine first, and then the cheaper wine, after the guests have had too much to drink. But you have saved the best till now." What Jesus did here in Cana of Galilee was the first of the signs through which he revealed his glory, and his disciples believed in him. After this, he went down to Capernaum with his mother and brothers and his disciples. There they stayed for a few days.
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6: Good evening, I'm Anna Rhys Green. Sir Keir Starmer has said the UK stands with Romania after a Russian drone crashed into a block of flats. It entered Romanian airspace during an overnight attack on Ukraine. Romania is a NATO member and has asked the Alliance for anti-drone technology. Now Donald Trump is meeting advisers at the White House to make a final determination on a deal to extend a ceasefire with Iran. In a social media post, the president said he demanded the country must never agree to have a nuclear weapon. And Grammy-winning Christian artist Lauren Daigle has recalled being challenged for her faith by a music executive. Daigle, who's known for hits including You Say, said the exec told her, "You're a superstar, why do you have to be Christian?" Daigle said she loves sharing her faith and wouldn't have it any other way. That's your latest Premier News.
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8: 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I'm Josh, and we're marching on towards the end of the show, and in fact the end of the week. It's Friday the 29th of May, it's 5 o'clock, and we've got some more music on the way. Anna will be back in an hour with some more news headlines as well, but first we're going to pray our way into this hour. Would you bow your head, close your eyes and pray with me? Jesus, you deserve all the glory. Lord, everything we have we owe to you. We thank you for your kindness, your faithfulness, your generosity, how you always provide, you always make a way, and we choose you over and and over again, Lord, would you be glorified in our midst today. Thank you, Lord, for all you've done and all you're yet to do. Amen.
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from Mr. Chris Tomlin. Oh, I love that song, and I love that it's just scripture. And if our God is for us, who can be against us? Literally no one. And you know what? When God is on your side, you don't have to fear. Whom shall we fear? What a great encouragement as we start our hour together. We've got some more brilliant music on the way. I mean, although I do say it so, myself, it's going to be good. We've got some classic Delirious for you. And we're going to be reading a little bit more from Isaiah 55, verses 10 to 13. Go grab a Bible. Get ready to read with me in just a few moments' time. I hope you're having a wonderful day. I hope you're excited for the week. If you're driving home, getting ready for the weekend, I know it's that exciting Friday feeling, isn't it? Maybe you're going home to a nice cooked dinner. Maybe you've got to cook your own dinner. I've got to figure that out later. But I hope you, I hope you're doing well. And if you've got something exciting going on this weekend, sharing is caring. Drop me a message, 0303 040 4000 on WhatsApp. I would love to know what you've been up to and what you're doing this weekend. Right, this is Josh, calm down. This is Lindy and Terry with Walking with My God on Premier Praise.

0: Isaiah chapter 55, verses 10 to 13. As the rain and the snow come down from heaven and do not return to it without watering the earth and making it bud and flourish, so that it yields seed for the sower and bread for the eater, so is my word that goes out from my mouth. It will not return to me empty, but will accomplish what I desire and achieve the purpose for which I sent it. You will go out in joy and be led forth in peace. The mountains and hills will burst into song before you, and all the trees of the field will clap their hands. Instead of the thorn bush will grow the juniper, and instead of briars the myrtle will grow. This will be the Lord's renown for an everlasting sign that will endure forever.
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That is Fairest Lord Jesus from Dinah Wright. Big fan of that tune. And before that, Lindy, Terry Ann, Walking With My God. Hello, you. Now, I've got a quick one for you. 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

0: from Mara. That track is called Peripheral. I love this. It's such a good vibe. I like the rocky ones. I'm a bit of a, if you've heard my music, you know I'm into a little bit of a rocky vibe, and that is fantastic. Before that, Classic Delirious with Rain Down. We're on the rock thing, do you know what I'm saying? Oh man. Well, like I said, I'm Josh, and it's wonderful that you've chosen to be here with me on Premier Praise. And I just want to remind you that Premier Praise is here all the time, like 24 hours a day, 7 days a week. We are committed to sending up an offering unto the Lord, you know, praise that goes on through the night. So if you ever find yourself in the middle of the night, you're like, I can't sleep, you know, you feel like maybe you're under attack a little bit, or you just, your brain can't focus, go turn on your radio, turn on your app, listen to Premier Praise and worship with us in the middle of the night. And I promise you, it will help you feel more relaxed. So many testimonies of God using the radio in the middle of the night. You know, driving in the morning.
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Come on now, that is Bless God from Brooke Lidgetwood. Every chance I get, I'll bless your name. Very easy to bless God in the good times, isn't it? But when you're going through a valley, that's when God, oh my goodness, when you can bless God in that moment, that is some spiritual maturity right there. Really, really good. But you know, Psalm 23 reminds us, right? He's with us in the valleys as well as on the mountaintop. He walks through the valley of the shadow of death with us. In fact, he guides us. He leads us through that. So even if right now you are going through a tough season, just know the one who stands beside you is our Lord Jesus Christ. He's the good shepherd. He will never leave you. He will never forsake you. Though I'm gonna leave you in about half an hour's time. And Luke Williams is going to be taking over. But Jesus, he never leaves.

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1: Back in the early 90s, a social researcher held a whole bunch of workshops with people, and he concluded this. He said, somewhere in the last few years, we've stopped dreaming. We've stopped having hopes for the future. Why? What's the reason for all that? His answer went like this. Because we're so wrapped up in our culture of consumption, we don't need to dream anymore. We're busy being filled today with things and entertainment, you name it, and money can buy it. G'day, I'm Bernie Diamond. But what if God created us to dream? What if dreaming's an intrinsic part of our makeup? You know, when I dream, I soar like an eagle. When I dream big dreams, I experience the reality that I've been created in God's image. When we dream, we create something out of nothing. When we dream, we open up doors and possibilities in other people's lives that they never thought possible. God said that it was He who created us in our mother's womb. It was God that made us the way we are. A person without dreams is like a world without colour. A heart without dreams is like a child without a future.
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That is Matt Mayer with Finished Work. Oh, so good. I'm Josh, by the way. Thanks for coming. I'm your friendly neighborhood radio host here on Premier Praise. Not long left for me, though. I'm going to be heading off very, very soon for my weekend. I think we've got a worship team meeting tonight, so I'm going to head across London for that. And we've got prayer conference tomorrow. Got a busy one. Love to hear what you've been up to, or what you're going to be up to this weekend, rather. Drop me a message. Let me know if you're having a barbecue, what you're putting on it. Craig's having a barbecue, he's telling me. He's putting chicken and sausages and burgers and all sorts. Are you a fancy, you know, barbecue person, or are you more like a, you know, standard sausages and burgers type British barbecue? Let me know. Send me a message. 0303 040 4000. Luke Williams on the way in about 20 minutes after this one.

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1: The thief comes only to steal and kill and destroy. I have come that they may have life and have it to the full. I am the good shepherd. The good shepherd lays down his life for the sheep. The hired hand is not the shepherd and does not own the sheep. So when he sees the wolf coming, he abandons the sheep and runs away. Then the wolf attacks the flock and scatters it. The man runs away because he is a hired hand and cares nothing for the sheep. I am the good shepherd. I know my sheep, and my sheep know me. Just as the Father knows me, and I know the Father. And I lay down my life for the sheep.
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7: Good evening, I'm Anna Rees Green. Sir Keir Starmer has said the UK stands with Romania after a Russian drone crashed into a block of flats. It entered Romanian airspace during an overnight attack on Ukraine. Romania is a NATO member and has asked the Alliance for anti-drone technology. Now Donald Trump is meeting advisers at the White House to make a final determination on a deal to extend a ceasefire with Iran. In a social media post, the president said he demanded the country must never agree to have a nuclear weapon. And Grammy-winning Christian artist Lauren Daigle has recalled being challenged for her faith by a music executive. Daigle, who's known for hits including You Say, said the exec told her, "You're a superstar, why do you have to be Christian?" Daigle said she loves sharing her faith and wouldn't have it any other way. That's your latest Premier News.
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8: Hey, good evening to you. It's just gone 6 o'clock on this Friday evening. My name's Luke Williams. How are you doing? You alright? It's great to be back together. I hope you're well, and I hope you had a great time with Josh Carr this afternoon. Well, before we get back into the tunes, let's pray this evening. Father, we're grateful for your promises, Lord, that you are a promise keeper. And we thank you not only for the faith that you brought to us, Lord, to our souls, but also the hope that never puts us to shame. Lord, sustain us by your grace this evening, Lord. And may we do all that we do for your glory alone. Amen.

It's alright, innit? It's alright. Oh, it's family. On your Friday evening with God Will Joy, My Weeping Eyes, a bit of gospel funk for you. Here on Premier Praise.

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1: We don't have to look far to see how the cost of living has changed in recent years. We often joke about how tracking the cost of a certain amphibian-shaped chocolate bar is an easy way to gauge the state of the economy, but the changes are all around us. For some, these increased costs just mean forgoing a few luxuries, but for others they result in daily struggles to cover even the most basic costs and make it nearly impossible to make ends meet. How do we experience God's peace when facing financial difficulties? Firstly, we know that God is a God who cares. The Bible tells us that he cares about every small detail of our lives, so much so that even the hairs on our head are numbered. He cares about every problem we face. Tell him how you feel. Tell him how you're struggling. Secondly, we know that he is a God who provides. In Matthew chapter 6, we read, "Look at the birds of the air. They do not sow or reap or store away in barns, and yet your heavenly Father feeds them. Are you not much more valuable than they?" We all have a responsibility to be wise stewards of what the Lord has given to us in how we spend, save, and plan ahead. But these verses remind us that ultimately the Lord clothes the wildflowers with beauty and feeds the sparrows. We are worth so much more than them, and we can trust him to provide what we need. One problem with our world at the moment is that we're constantly bombarded with advertisements for things that we are told that we need because they will make our lives so much better. In reality, the purpose of these adverts is to create discontent in us, encouraging us to spend money we may not have on something that we don't need. Only in Jesus will we find true contentment and fulfillment. The next time you're sucked in by an advertisement for something that you're told that you need, pause and consider. Take it to the Lord first. Ask for his wisdom. Are you seeking contentment that only he can give? The Lord also uses our brothers and sisters in Christ to support us in our time of need. If you are facing financial difficulties at the moment, speak to your local branch of Christians Against Poverty or find out about your local food bank who can support you in these difficult days. And if you're not, would you show God's love and consider adding an extra item to your weekly shopping to donate to your local food bank? None of us know when we might need to rely on it ourselves. So how do we experience God's peace in times of financial difficulty? We tell him and we trust him. He's a God who hears, a God who cares, and a God who provides. He has made a way for us to be set free from sin. He has taken care of your eternal destiny with life that never ends. So you know that you can trust him with your day-to-day life here and now. My name is Shelley Spires and I'm a primary school teacher from County Armagh.

0: Isaiah chapter 61, verses 1 to 3. The Spirit of the Sovereign Lord is on me, because the Lord has anointed me to proclaim good news to the poor. He has sent me to bind up the brokenhearted, to proclaim freedom for the captives, and release from darkness for the prisoners, to proclaim the year of the Lord's favour, and the day of vengeance of our God, to comfort all who mourn, and provide those who grieve in Zion, to bestow on them a crown of beauty instead of ashes, the oil of joy instead of mourning, and a garment of praise instead of a spirit of despair. They will be called oaks of righteousness, a planting of the Lord, for the display of His splendour.
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A new release for you on this Friday evening here on Premier Praise. John Van Dusen and John Guerra with Just Because You Wanted Us. That's the name of the song that came out today. Two Johns. You don't often get two Johns on the same tune. I hope you enjoyed it. Thank you for choosing Premier Praise. It's great to be with you. My name's Luke Williams. It's just gone 20 to 7.

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1: 7 o'clock on this Friday evening. Thank you for choosing Premier Praise. So good to be back together. My name's Luke Williams. I hope you will, and enjoying the songs that you've heard so far before we get back into a lovely mix of new and old scriptures as well. We're going to get into some wonderful truths together there. Let's pray before then. Lord, you are the sovereign King above all things, Lord. No part of this world is outside of your Lordship. We surrender our plans to you, Lord. We surrender our future before you, Lord. May your name be honoured in our decisions, in all of our work, in our relationships, Lord. Let our whole lives reflect the reality of your kingdom. Amen.

I hope you enjoyed it, Grace Runkle. It's called Open Handed, a song about letting go of control and wanting the Lord's will, the Lord's ways in our lives. Big tune that. Brand new Wren Collective. A bit different to their usual sound. I'm excited to bring it for you on the other side of this.

0: Isaiah chapter 61, verses 10 and 11. 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My soul rejoices in my God, for he has clothed me with garments of salvation, and arrayed me in a robe of his righteousness. 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

you're doing all right this evening. Hope you will. And enjoy the songs that you've heard so far. Matt Crocker with Man of Sorrows. A Discover track coming up for you very soon here on Premier Praise from a band who have been invited back to the Big Church Fest this summer. And they've released a new song today. Been playing you some new releases this evening. Another one coming up for you that's now in our Discover playlist in a couple of minutes' time.

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1: I've got a fire that'll never burn out. I've got a fire that'll never burn out. Well, sing it after me.

So good. Well, they are back and have not disappointed at all. Gabriel Price and Friends here on Premier Praise with their song Looking For You that came out today, and that is one that is currently part of our Discover playlist. And as I mentioned before, they are invited back to the Big Church Fest, and they will be joining these guys, the trio Strings and Heart, making their debut at the Big Church Fest. This is their song Eyes On Him. 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
1: We don't have to look too far to see that this world is not a peaceful place. Every day we only have to turn on our TVs or look at the newspaper in print or online to see another war, difficulty, problem, disaster or confusing decision. I'm sure, like me, you often feel like despairing. You may have even asked yourself, where will this all end? How do we find God's peace when it seems like the world is in turmoil? The good news is that we are not in control, but there's one who is. The Lord is sovereign over all things. In Psalm 46, verses 6 and 7, we read, "Nations are in uproar, kingdoms fall. He lifts his voice, the earth melts. The Lord Almighty is with us. The God of Jacob is our fortress." Even though the nations rage, God is on the throne and the ending is written. One day, Jesus will return and make all things new. All war, strife and suffering will cease. Those who have trusted in him for salvation will be with him forever in heaven. The future is secure. As a child, I remember being terrified the first time I watched a particular film. It wouldn't be very scary at all by today's standards, but there was lots of hiding behind a cushion, and I spent quite a lot of the time with my eyes closed. The second time I watched the film, however, there was no need for that. Why? Because I knew how it ended. I knew that it all worked out in the end. I knew that the hero won. Yes, there were uncomfortable, intense moments, but the fear was gone because the ending was never in doubt. We long for peace in our world, but even when it comes, earthly peace is fragile peace. Growing up in Northern Ireland, I've always been incredibly aware of that. But Jesus brings a peace unlike the peace the world gives. It's not a fragile peace. It's a peace that will last. So no matter what you see on the news today or tomorrow, yes, we lament the pain and suffering in our world. Yes, we pray for peace to reign. But we do not need to fear. God is sovereign. The ending is written. Jesus wins. May you know his peace today and always. My name is Shelley Spires and I'm a primary school teacher from County Armagh.

great to be with you on this Friday evening. You're locked into Premier Praise with me, Luke Williams. No big deal. One of my favourite storytellers there with Strength and Song.

You enjoyed it? I hope so. Love the production and the lyrics in that one from Eliza Figueroa, the songwriter behind Surrounded, aka Fight My Battles. And it was a song of hers, her latest, here in the moment. And we're going to pray at 8 after a couple of tunes.

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1: Well, here we are, 8 o'clock already on this Friday night. Big up you for putting on Premier Praise. So good to be with you. I hope that you are well, whatever you're up to at the moment. And I hope these songs are encouraging you, helping you to worship the Lord. We're going to get into some fun songs from Nimmo Blaze, Called Out Music, Ellie Lion Bear. Before we get into them, though, let's pray. Lord God, you are the creator of the universe, the heavens and the earth. Your majesty fills the universe, and you are a holy God, Lord. We are humbled and amazed that we are a creature of dust, yet invited to come into your presence and call you Father.
2: Let's clap like this.

She's great, isn't she? Ellie Lyon Bear here on Premier Praise with Bloodline. Well, I'm going to do something that I've not done in a while, bring you two songs with the same title. They sound a bit different to each other. One of them you may have sung at church. We've sung it a few times, but this next one, we it's not really one for church. You'll see what I mean, but I've got a feeling you'll enjoy both. And so let's get into them.

You enjoy those tunes? So Martin Smith with Joy, Limo Blaze before that, featuring Martin Smith's daughter Ellie Lyon Bear. Another song for you called Joy this evening. Let's get back into the tunes before we head to the Word of God. These two are a little bit different. Hope you enjoy them.

There is a time for everything, and a season for every activity under the heavens. A time to be born, and a time to die. A time to plant, and a time to uproot. A time to kill, and a time to heal. A time to tear down, and a time to build. A time to weep, and a time to laugh. A time to mourn, and a time to dance. A time to scatter stones, and a time to gather them. A time to embrace, and a time to refrain from embracing. A time to search, and a time to give up. A time to keep, and a time to throw away. A time to tear, and a time to mend. A time to be silent, and a time to speak. A time to love, and a time to hate. A time for war, and a time for peace.

Well, look who it is. How are you doing? It's great to be with you. My name's Luke Williams. You locked into Premier Praise, called out music there with a version of Graham Kendrick's Shine, Jesus, Shine.

Harvest with You Have Made Me Glad here on Premier Prize. Before we hear from Tanya Harris, a little bit later on, she's going to be sharing some wisdom for us. I've got a new tune for you. Two Johns have jumped on a song together, and the title of the song begins with the letter J as well. How about that one? That's coming up for you very soon after a couple of tunes.

Good vibes, back to back on your Friday evening here on Premier Praise. Jonathan Ogden with This Love, just after 10 Rock with You or Nothing, you being Jesus, as you heard in the song. It's Jesus or Nothing. Well, we're going to get back into the tunes. Another release that came out today, I played it for you earlier this evening, so in case you missed it, here it is. This is the two Johns, John Van Dusen and John Guerra.

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1: Patrick was visiting the largest slum in Africa, surrounded by devastating poverty, while listening to the beautiful singing of a church choir. In his words, it was like hearing heaven and seeing hell. Then God spoke. I'm Tanya Harris of God Conversations. Patrick says the voice was loud and clear. I remember these people. I want you to remember them. The moment Holy Spirit finished speaking, the singers switched from Swahili to English. Unbeknownst to Patrick, they'd been singing the words, "Remember me, God, remember me," over and over. That experience led Patrick to start a charity that continues to this day. Patrick's God conversation shows how God speaks to invite us into mission. God calls us to be the answer to someone else's prayer. We too are called to remember them. 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
1: Hey, how you doing? It's great to be with you on this Friday night. 9 o'clock is the time. You're in the right place for top quality Christ-centered songs as we head into the weekend, as we celebrate another day. We are thankful to the Lord. So before we get into those songs, to help us worship the Lord from Brooke Lige at Wood City Light Elevation Rhythm, let's pray. Lord, we are grateful, Lord, for another day, Lord, for your promises. You are a promise keeper, Lord. And we thank you, Lord, not only for the faith that you brought to our souls, for keeping us, Lord, but we are thankful for the hope that never puts us to shame. Please sustain us, Lord, by your grace, to continue running the race with perseverance for your glory. Help us to keep our eyes fixed on you. You alone. Amen.

0: So good to be with you, worshipping the Lord together. God So Loved there from We The Kingdom, just after Hope City Worship. And that was their version of Goodbye Yesterday.
1: I will praise you

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1: You know why I think most Christians don't tithe? I'll tell you why. It's fear. They figure out that they're going to lose that money. That's human calculation. They don't understand that God operates with a different set of rules. That God can bless you in ways you'll never understand until you get to glory. That God will bless you in ways you'll never comprehend in this life. That you're not losing, you are being blessed. Instead of fear, put the faith on and do something that is great to God and test God, as he said, test.
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just gone 25 past at 9, you're locked in. It's a Premier Praise Mosaic, MSC, the NA-based worship collective there with My Heart Belongs to You.

I'll tell you something, the youth at our church, I love that one. It's Elevation Rhythms, Washed, on your Friday evening here on Premier. Praise, Brooke Lodge at Wood before that. A song helping us to sing of God's greatness. Powerful song that. Well, before we head to Jeremiah 6, you might know this one.

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1: Thank you, Jesus, for your presence. Forgive me for the times that I've kept quiet when I should have spoken up. Give me your love and courage so that I will always stand up for what is right. Amen.

0: Jeremiah chapter 17, verses 7 to 10.
1: But blessed is the one who trusts in the Lord, whose confidence is in him. They will be like a tree planted by the water that sends out its roots by the stream. It does not fear when heat comes. Its leaves are always green. It has no worries in a year of drought and never fails to bear fruit. The heart is deceitful above all things and beyond cure. Who can understand it? I, the Lord, search the heart and examine the mind to reward each person according to their conduct, according to what their deeds deserve.
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1: You know why I think most Christians don't tithe? I'll tell you why. It's fear. They figure out that they're going to lose that money. That's human calculation. They don't understand that God operates with a different set of rules. That God can bless you in ways you'll never understand until you get to glory. That God will bless you in ways you'll never comprehend in this life. That you're not losing, you are being blessed. Instead of fear, put the faith on and do something that is great to God and test God, as he said, test.
0: Would you like to connect further with Leading the Way with Dr. Michael Youssef? 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
1: Thank you, Jesus, for your wonderful love. 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Saving, redeeming, at measureless cost.

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1: For I know the plans I have for you, declares the Lord. 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
1: Throughout Scripture, we're consistently called to gather, worship, and pray. To gather within our local expression of the family of God, to worship wholeheartedly, bringing an offering of ourself to the Lord, and to pray unceasingly, as Paul writes in 1 Thessalonians. But our understanding of worship can sometimes be limited by our word choice. That is not the case in Hebrew, the original language of the Old Testament, where the writers used careful word choice to describe exactly what worship looked like. In fact, there were 7 words for praise, with each meaning a slightly different expression of worship. One of these words was shabak. It means to shout, address in a loud tone, to command, to triumph. We see it used throughout the book of Psalms, including Psalm 63, 117, 145, and others. Not to mention the prophet Isaiah's use of it as he cries out for the Israelites to shout or shabak with joy. Nowadays, we don't always like to make a fuss. But when we're talking about Jesus, we absolutely should. We should be loud and shout unto him. We should feel joy and celebrate in his presence. He is worthy of it. So why not release some joy today by singing loudly and praising King Jesus? I'm Sarah Schrack, House of Prayer Lead at Waverly Abbey and lead for the Waverly Abbey Festival. Find out more at waverlyabbey.org/festival.

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1: Thank you, Jesus, for your word. I thank you that you speak so clearly to me from the Bible. 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Amen.

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1: This is what the Lord says. He who made the earth, the Lord who formed it and established it, the Lord is his name. 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
1: Church leader.
0: Carer.
1: But whoever we are, whatever we do,
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1: In English, we talk about worship, but in Hebrew, they break it down into seven unique words, describing seven unique heart postures and ways we are called to worship. One of these words is halal. It's where the word hallelujah comes from. It means to boast, rave, celebrate, or my personal favorite, to be clamorously foolish. When was the last time you were foolish for God? When you did something out of your comfort zone? When you didn't care what you looked like in front of others because you were so focused on God? Worship leaders sometimes speak about an audience of one. Having the mindset of an audience of one means only focusing on what the one, Jesus, is interested in. It's bringing the Lord what delights him the most, your full self. King David is a perfect example of this. In 2 Samuel, when he danced with all his might before the Ark of the Covenant, and scripture records him saying that he would become even more undignified than this. So let's get undignified to the only one worthy of it. I'm Sarah Schrack, House of Prayer Lead at Waverly Abbey and lead for the Waverly Abbey Festival. 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
1: Thank you, Jesus, that you love me completely and give me the strength to go on every day, whatever lies ahead. 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Help me to share the joy of your kingdom today. Amen.